Ian Anderson and Jethro Tull on the Acoustic Storm with Cheap Day Return. Well, we're coming off of a full moon lunar eclipse in Pisces, and this weekend the moon moves into the impulsive sign of Aries, then into Gemini. The overarching theme for this weekend? Well, it's a great time to unload some of those old ideas that no longer serve us. In praise of the lunar movement, Neil Young will start this mini moon set.

REM closing out that storm set by leaning on comedian Andy Kaufman as a guide to run through everything from the moon landing, Mott the Hoople, and childhood. Man on the Moon. The Stones before that with Moonlight Mile. We Walked on the Moon with a live jazzy version from the Police. And Neil Young started out that set with Harvest Moon. The Acoustic Storm request of the week was emailed to us by Rocky of Howell, Michigan. He catches the storm on 93.5 WHMI. Rocky writes, "A while back you played the Climax Blues Band, and I was wondering if you could play one of my favorites by them, Shopping Bag People."

0: a Climax Blues Band from their 1974 album Sense of Direction, Shopping Bag People, the Acoustic Storm Request of the Week. Lennon will help us imagine a better way as we remember 9/11 with another three-song storm set. And then Alice in Chains return to the eye of the storm in Words and Music.
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2: If you met a person with cystic fibrosis, you might not know they had this fatal inherited disease, because it's what happens on the inside that makes CF so devastating. Cystic fibrosis clogs the lungs with thick mucus, making every breath a struggle. It's how people with cystic fibrosis live.

John Lennon finishing off that storm set commemorating 9/11 with Imagine. And thinking of the Big Apple with Billy Joel's 2006 Madison Square Garden performance of New York State of Mind. Storming on with William Duvall.

0: his solo debut album, William Duvall on the Acoustic Storm with Till the Light Guides Me Home. In 2008, Duvall became the frontman of this week's featured artist, Alice in Chains, replacing longtime lead Lane Staley after his untimely death in 2002. Although the group largely emerged from the Seattle grunge scene, their ability to write memorable songs with soaring choruses enabled them to fit somewhere in between metal and hard rock, containing the best elements of both genres. After making their mark on rock radio and MTV with their hits Man in the Box and Wood, Alice was one of the first alternative rock bands of the 90s to delve into acoustic-based music, paving the way for Nirvana and Pearl Jam, proving that when a hard-rocking band unplugs, the writing can really shine through. In fact, according to Lane Staley, the lyrical component of their songs is what bonds their fans to the group.
1: In the lyrics, we deal with a lot of painful issues without getting too specific, you know, just kind of hitting more on feelings. And we found that a lot of people approached us and, you know, are certain that that song was written for them or about them. That's kind of our idea, is keep them loose enough to allow others to apply it to their story, to their lives, you know, and pull them out of people and made it sound beautiful and make it easier for that person to deal with those memories or those feelings.

0: Atlas and Chains live and acoustic in the eye of the storm with Wood. A track that brought Alice in Chains to a wider audience due to its inclusion on the soundtrack for Cameron Crowe's 1992 film, Singles. I'm Audrey Parrott, and thanks for sharing part of your weekend with me. And let's meet back here again next time for the best variety of acoustic rock.
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1: From the National Newsroom of the Canadian Press, I'm Hannah Stoles. U.S. President Donald Trump is putting Canada and Iran in the same category, saying both countries are eager to reach a deal with the U.S. He says Canada wants a new trade agreement, though Trade Minister Dominic LeBlanc says there are no formal talks scheduled right now. Canadian and American officials are still talking, but their latest formal negotiations ended August 21st. Trump says he believes a deal with Canada could happen at the right time, just as his administration continues trying to reach an agreement with Iran. Prime Minister Mark Carney is set to welcome some of the world's largest investors to Toronto next week as he seeks much-needed capital for his economic agenda.
2: Hundreds of global investment managers will meet with Carney, his cabinet ministers, Canada's premiers, and a host of business leaders over Monday and Tuesday. Canada is putting projects in energy, infrastructure, and critical minerals on the table in pursuit of the Prime Minister's stated goal of securing $1 trillion in investment over the next 5 years. The escalating U.S. tariff war is sure to loom over conversations at the summit, but Carney says he'll be selling Canada as a reliable place to invest beyond its proximity to America. Lisa Laporte, The Canadian Press.
1: Alberta Premier Daniel Smith says the province probably won't create a Crown corporation to build new natural gas pipelines. Her comments follow a leaked report warning that Alberta could lose major AI data center projects because the province's gas pipeline network is running short on capacity. Smith says she's been talking with TC Energy and other private companies about getting more gas to customers and creating more competition. Saudi Arabia says it shut down a major oil pipeline following multiple attacks. ABC 4 correspondent Lama Hassan reports.
3: Tensions in the Middle East escalating after Saudi Arabia says it shut down a major oil pipeline as a precautionary measure after it was attacked Thursday. Satellite imagery shows damage from the drone strikes to the east-west pipeline, which the Saudis claim were launched from Iraq. Saudi energy officials say multiple people were injured. Iraq's prime minister now ordering an investigation, dismissing the commander of the province where officials say the attacks originated. Lama Hassan, ABC News, London.
1: Canadian filmmaker Mila Onthwin's new documentary, The Ultra Runner, tells the story of Romanian ultramarathoner Tiberiu Ușeriu. The film follows Ușeriu as he deals with physical exhaustion, sleep deprivation, and frigid elements while competing in the multi-day 612-kilometer foot race through the Canadian Arctic. Onthwin says running for an extended period of time isn't easy.
4: There's just you're just telling yourself all the time, yo, you can just stop anytime. Within talking to TB and also studying ultra runners, it's like they specialize in fighting back against that self-talk.
1: Ușeriu says he believes his traumatic past contributes to his ability to tolerate the physical and mental pain of racing hundreds of kilometers across difficult landscapes. This is the Canadian Press. In sports, the Toronto Blue Jays had a 7-3 victory over the Baltimore Orioles. The victory, coupled with Cleveland's 4-3 loss at Minnesota, moved Toronto to a game back of the Guardians for the final wildcard spot in the American League. The Winnipeg Blue Bombers downed the Saskatchewan Roughriders 19-6 today. The win improves Winnipeg's record to 6-6 and makes up for a frustrating 32-26 loss in Regina last week. The Ottawa Redblacks' miserable season isn't getting any better. The Toronto Argonauts earned a 26-23 win over Hard Luck Ottawa. The 0-12 Redblacks not only remain winless this season, but suffered their 18th straight loss dating back to 2025. Free agent forward Chris Kreider has signed a one-year deal with the Montreal Canadiens. The 35-year-old had 22 goals and 28 assists for Anaheim last season. And Canada scored 5 points in the final 70 seconds of play to slip past China 66-62 at the Women's World Wheelchair Basketball Championship. From the Canadian Press, I'm Hannah Stoles.
5: CJBQ radar weather. Looking at tonight, showers, risk of an overnight thunderstorm, and a low of 20. Tomorrow, showers with a high of 25. That's your CJBQ radar weather forecast.
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1: From the National Newsroom of the Canadian Press, I'm Hannah Stoles. Prime Minister Mark Carney is heading to Europe for his first face-to-face meeting with the new British Prime Minister, Andy Burnham. The two leaders are expected to discuss Canada-UK ties on defense, security, energy, artificial intelligence, and critical minerals. Carney will also address the European Parliament and attend the State of the European Union address during the three-day trip. The visit comes as Canada looks to strengthen ties with Europe, while relations with the US remain strained. Promises on transport, public safety, and health care filled the air on the Quebec campaign trail today as leaders prepare to face off in debates next week.
2: The first of three debates between the leaders of the five major parties is scheduled for Tuesday in preparation for the October 5th election. Parti Québécois leader Paul Saint-Pierre Plamondon and Liberal leader Charles Milliard both said they would put an increased focus on prevention to lay in the province's healthcare system. Meanwhile, Coalition Avenir Québec leader Christine Fréchette promised her party would spend $196 million to hire 300 additional police officers and 50 prosecutors in the province. Diana Mussina, The Canadian Press.
1: Senegal has officially welcomed the Olympic flame ahead of the first Olympic sporting event ever held in Africa. Hundreds gathered for a ceremony featuring music, dancing, and a procession led by 100 women known as lingir, a Wolof word for queens or royal women. The flame will travel more than 3,600 kilometers through all 14 regions of Senegal before returning for the opening ceremony. Iraq is investigating a drone attack on a key Saudi oil pipeline after the government confirmed the strike originated from Iraqi territory. Saudi Arabia shut down the east-west pipeline as a precaution, while an Iran-backed militia group in Iraq denied responsibility for the attack. The strike comes as Iran-backed Houthi rebels put pressure on Saudi shipping. Iraq has dismissed two senior officials over the incident, while Saudi Arabia says it will hold off on retaliation while it's being investigated. A 30-year-old railroad worker has been killed after being struck by a train in downtown Montreal early Saturday morning. Emergency crews were called to the scene near the Jacques Cartier Bridge around 3 a.m., but the victim's identity has not been released. And the Toronto International Film Festival had one of its busiest stretches tonight, with several major stars walking the red carpet. The team of I Play Rocky shared what it took to master the style and physique of each character, how the cast was formed, and what they hope audiences take away from the film. Anthony Ippolito plays young Sylvester Stallone.
3: I just found myself looking up a lot of the bit parts that he did, you know, small parts in like Kojak, Lords of Flatbush, you know? So I found myself just kind of like falling in love with these 70s pieces of cinema and TV, and I was like, damn, like, there's so much incredible stuff here, but he was still like an unknown at the time, but it gave me a lot of good material to study.
1: Meanwhile, Michelle Yeoh was in town to promote the thriller The Surgeon, which sees the Academy Award winner play a kidnapped doctor. This is the Canadian Press. In sports, the Blue Jays scored twice in the first inning and added three more runs in the third, en route to a 7-3 victory over the visiting Orioles. The Jays outhit the Orioles 11-6 and moved one game back of the Cleveland Guardians for the third and final AL wildcard berth. The Edmonton Elks started out slowly, but once they got going, there was no stopping the West Division leaders. After trailing 7-3 in the first quarter, the Elks outscored the visiting Calgary Stampeders to a 53-16 CFL victory. Orlando City defeated the visiting Toronto FC 2-0 in Major League Soccer action. With the win, Orlando moved 5 points ahead of Toronto in the Eastern Conference. Toronto's record slips to 6 wins, 8 losses, and 11 draws. And so far so good for Canada at the Men's Continental Volleyball Championship in Moncton, New Brunswick. The unbeaten Canadians beat Puerto Rico to improve their Group A record to 2-0. Canada next faces Mexico in a battle of unbeaten teams. From the Canadian Press, I'm Hannah Stoles.
4: CJBQ radar weather. Looking at tonight, showers, risk of an overnight thunderstorm, and a low of 20. Tomorrow, showers with a high of 25. That's your CJBQ radar weather forecast.
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1: From the National Newsroom of the Canadian Press, I'm Hannah Stolz. Canada's Prime Minister and UK's Prime Minister will meet for the first time. Mark Carney is set to meet his counterpart when he visits Europe next week, where he'll attend the State of the European Union. Carney and Andrew Burnham will discuss defense and security, energy, artificial intelligence, and critical minerals. The European Union's ambassador to Canada said earlier this week that Carney and EU officials are looking to hash out a new partnership when he visits the European Parliament. U.S. President Donald Trump says Canada and Iran have something in common. They both want a deal. When asked if he plans to have the U.S. pull out of the Canada-United States-Mexico agreement on trade, Trump referenced negotiations with Iran and the U.S. end to the war. Alberta Premier Danielle Smith says it's unlikely her government will launch a new Crown corporation to build out natural gas pipelines in the province. More from Canadian Press reporter John Kennedy.
2: Her comments follow a leaked report warning Alberta could lose major AI data center projects because the province's gas pipeline network is running short on capacity. Smith says she's been talking with TC Energy and other private companies about getting more gas to customers and creating more competition. She says there's enough interest from the private sector that the government likely won't need to build new infrastructure itself.
1: According to the report, the Crown corporations would cost between $53.9 million and $162.6 million, while building a new major natural gas pipeline could have a price tag in the billions. A Queen's University student has been breaking down cultural barriers and racking up millions of views online by going door-to-door singing in Mandarin in Richmond, B.C. Kieran Michael McNeil was in B.C. for a summer job when he impressed Chinese-Canadian co-workers with his rendition of the classic 1980s Mandarin ballad, A Spray of Plum Blossoms. McNeil says the idea that Chinese immigrants could be closed off was a false impression created by cultural and language barriers.
3: Like, once you kind of just show a little bit of interest in their culture, people like really open up a lot, and you see like their true like personality, and that they're very welcoming. Like, Chinese people are like some of the like kindest people I've ever met in my life.
1: He says he learned Chinese by using Google Translate and watching YouTube videos, testing out his language skills by ordering food at a Chinese restaurant. It's all coming back to Celine Dion now after a four-year break from performing. She returned to the stage in Paris Saturday night, the first of 16 shows scheduled this month and next. Tens of thousands of fans lined the streets, singing her songs and celebrating her decades of hits ahead of the show. Fan Zyron McKenzie shared his excitement.
4: So talented. So, was in a lifetime opportunity, I think.
1: This is a major milestone for the 58-year-old Dion after being diagnosed with stiff person syndrome, forcing her to cancel her last tour. Dion returned to Paris in May for another 10 shows. This is the Canadian Press. In sports, the Blue Jays scored twice in the first inning and added three more runs in the third, en route to a 7-3 victory over the visiting Orioles. The Jays outhit the Orioles 11-6 and moved one game back of the Cleveland Guardians for the third and final AL wildcard berth. The Edmonton Elks started out slowly, but once they got going, there was no stopping the West Division leaders. After trailing 7-3 in the first quarter, the Elks outscored the visiting Calgary Stampeders to a 53-16 CFL victory. Orlando City defeated the visiting Toronto FC 2-0 in Major League Soccer action. With the win, Orlando moved 5 points ahead of Toronto in the Eastern Conference. Toronto's record slips to 6 wins, 8 losses, and 11 draws. And so far so good for Canada at the Men's Continental Volleyball Championship in Moncton, New Brunswick. The unbeaten Canadians beat Puerto Rico to improve their Group A record to 2-0. Canada next faces Mexico in a battle of unbeaten teams. From the Canadian Press, I'm Hannah Stolz.
5: CJBQ Radar Weather. Showers today with a high of 25. Looking at tomorrow, sunny with a high of 20. And on Tuesday, cloudy, risk of showers, and a high of 23. That's your CJBQ Radar Weather Forecast.
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1: From the National Newsroom of the Canadian Press, I'm Hannah Stoles. As Prime Minister Mark Carney prepares to visit the UK next week, he's also getting ready to meet UK's Prime Minister Andy Burnham for the first time. The Canadian leader congratulated Burnham after he took office on July 20th, after he was elected as the fourth Prime Minister in 4 years. The two leaders are expected to talk about Canada-UK relations, with the EU ambassador to Canada last week saying they're looking to hash out a new partnership. Carney has been pursuing deeper ties with countries in Europe and around the world, as relations with the United States have worsened. U.S. President Donald Trump says Canada and Iran have something in common. They both want a deal. Canadian press reporter John Kennedy has more.
2: He says Canada wants a new trade agreement, although Trade Minister Dominic LeBlanc says there are no formal talks scheduled right now. Canadian and American officials are still talking, but their latest formal negotiations ended on August 21st. Trump says he believes a deal with Canada could happen at the right time, just as his administration continues to try and reach an agreement with Iran to end the war.
1: The most recent formal negotiations between Canada and the U.S. ended on August 21st. The CEO of Anthropic says the artificial intelligence industry should slow its fast-moving development to give safety measures time to catch up. Dario Amodei warns AI could be capable within 6 to 12 months of leading a swarm that could take over the entire internet, among other risks. He's one of the leading voices in AI, and he offered a plan to increase checks on the industry, one part of which he says Anthropic is undertaking by itself already. He got some quick encouragement from other big names in the industry, with OpenAI's Sam Altman saying the company behind ChatGPT will commit to one of the proposals for safety. A brand of prepackaged peanuts have been recalled in Ontario and Quebec over possible salmonella contamination.
3: The Canadian Food Inspection Agency has issued a recall for roasted lemon and chili peanuts sold by brand PK. The recall, first issued on Thursday, instructs consumers to throw out the peanuts or return them to the location where they were purchased. The CFIA says food contaminated with salmonella may not look or smell spoiled, but it can make a person sick. The agency adds there are so far no reported illnesses associated with the recall. Don Mitchell, The Canadian Press.
1: The Toronto International Film Festival had one of its busiest stretches, with several major stars walking the red carpet Saturday. The team of I Play Rocky shared what it looked like to master the style and physique of each character, how the cast was formed, and what they hope audiences take away from the film. Director Peter Farley says he wants viewers to feel how authentic this story is.
4: I want people to take away that the Rocky story is actually a true story. You know, Rocky is fiction, but Stallone's story is the Rocky story. He came from the exact, he would mirror that thing.
1: Chris Rock also premiered his new film, Misty Green, while Seth Rogen and Anna Kendrick debuted their relationship comedy, Babies, directed by Rogen's wife, Lauren Miller Rogen. This is the Canadian Press. In sports, the Blue Jays scored twice in the first inning and added three more runs in the third, en route to a 7-3 victory over the visiting Orioles. The Jays outhit the Orioles 11-6 and moved one game back of the Cleveland Guardians for the third and final AL wildcard berth. The Edmonton Elks started out slowly, but once they got going, there was no stopping the West Division leaders. After trailing 7-3 in the first quarter, the Elks outscored the visiting Calgary Stampeders to a 53-16 CFL victory. Orlando City defeated the visiting Toronto FC 2-0 in Major League Soccer action. With the win, Orlando moved 5 points ahead of Toronto in the Eastern Conference. Toronto's record slips to 6 wins, 8 losses, and 11 draws. And so far so good for Canada at the Men's Continental Volleyball Championship in Moncton, New Brunswick. The unbeaten Canadians beat Puerto Rico to improve their Group A record to 2-0. Canada next faces Mexico in a battle of unbeaten teams. From the Canadian Press, I'm Hannah Stoles.
5: CJBQ Radar Weather. Showers today with a high of 25. Looking at tomorrow, sunny with a high of 20. And on Tuesday, cloudy, risk of showers, and a high of 23. That's your CJBQ radar weather forecast.
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1: Hello, my name is Gary, and this is Fabrizio.
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3: Me, I do romance very well, but I could also do textbooks.
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1: From the National Newsroom of the Canadian Press, I'm Lisa Laporte. As Prime Minister Mark Carney prepares to visit the UK next week, he's also getting ready to meet with Prime Minister Andy Burnham for the first time. Carney congratulated Burnham when he took office on July 20th, the fourth Prime Minister in 4 years. Carney has been pursuing deeper ties with countries in Europe and around the world as relations with the US have worsened. U.S. President Donald Trump is lumping Canada and Iran together, saying both want a deal with America. Trump told reporters in Ireland that with the right time, that could happen. Both the U.S. and Canada are accusing the other of being behind their trade negotiations falling apart. In Iran, Tehran's hardline leaders have signaled a willingness to dig in, despite Trump insisting they want an end to the conflict. Trump is in Ireland this weekend, where he commented on that country's politics.
2: President Trump in Dublin, meeting with Ireland's prime minister and wading into a complex and politically charged subject, a unified Ireland.
3: Well, I don't want to cause any problems, but I will tell you, I'd love to see it unified.
2: He's referring to reunification of the Republic of Ireland with the United Kingdom's Northern Ireland.
3: It's going to happen eventually.
2: But later at a U.S. embassy event.
3: That's one of those questions where no matter what you say, no matter how well you say it, there's no good answer, right?
2: Competing visions of Northern Ireland have driven decades of violence. Meanwhile, protesters took to the streets to denounce Trump, weighing in on their country's politics. He's also there for the Irish Open at one of his own golf clubs. I'm Julie Walker.
1: Transit operators in Metro Vancouver have reached a tentative contract deal after months of bargaining. Coast Mountain Bus Company says the deal was reached with two Unifor locals that represent bus drivers, sea bus workers, and other skilled tradespeople. A trespasser was reported Friday night at former Vice President Kamala Harris's home in Malibu, California. The Los Angeles County Sheriff's Department says officers made contact with the person and they left voluntarily without incident. A spokesperson says neither Harris nor her husband were home at the time. And the red carpet rolled out for some of the most high-profile films of the year at the Toronto International Film Festival on Saturday. Among those to premiere was Chris Rock's Misty Green. It's about a down-on-her-luck actress trying to make a Hollywood comeback. Rock says he had a weird idea and then a read-through that went well, so he thought, maybe I should do this movie.
4: I don't know. I just want to stretch. Like, I shouldn't have to do the same thing every time. So let's do let's see what Chris Rock's drama looks like.
1: The comedian wrote, directed, and stars in the film. This is the Canadian Press. In sports, the Toronto Blue Jays beat the Baltimore Orioles 7-3 at Rogers Centre in the Major Leagues. Brett Bateman homered for the second straight game for Toronto. Manager John Schneider says while Bateman isn't necessarily known for his power, he's using a good approach at the plate.
5: You know, just good swings. You know, I think just getting good pitches to hit and not that we were expecting that, but I think just having a little bit of confidence, and I don't want to say I'm shocked, but you know, it's not usually part of his game, but we'll definitely take it.
1: Coupled with Cleveland's 4-3 loss in Minnesota, the Jays are now just one game out of a wild card playoff spot. In the CFL, the Edmonton Elks beat the visiting Calgary Stampeders 53-16. In Major League Soccer action, Orlando City beat Toronto FC 3-0. And Canadian boxing icon George Schiavolo has died at the age of 89. From the Canadian Press, I'm Lisa Laporte.
6: CJBQ radar weather. Showers today with a high of 25. Looking at tomorrow, sunny with a high of 20. And on Tuesday, cloudy, risk of showers, and a high of 23. That's your CJBQ radar weather forecast.
0: Read it tomorrow. See it tonight. Hear it today. 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
1: If you know just 25 people, you likely know someone who carries the gene that causes cystic fibrosis. 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
1: From the National Newsroom of the Canadian Press, I'm Lisa Laporte. Iran is reporting one person was killed and three others injured when a commercial ship was struck near the Strait of Hormuz. State-run media says the Iranian commercial vessel was struck early Sunday off Keshem Island. The United Kingdom Maritime Trade Operations Monitor made a separate report that a vessel was hit by a projectile while transiting the strait. The leaders of Canada and the UK are meeting next week to discuss relations and a potential partnership. This will be the first time Prime Ministers Mark Carney and Andy Burnham will meet after the latter took office on July the 20th. Coast Mountain Bus Company says it has reached a tentative contract agreement with Metro Vancouver transit operators after months of bargaining.
2: Details of the tentative agreement haven't been released, and the company says it will now seek ratification before it becomes final. Coast Mountain says the deal provides additional detail around recovery and running time and is consistent with framework established with other public sector unions. Negotiations began in February but stalled, with workers taking job action such as a ban on wearing uniforms and refusing requests to give up break times when bus routes are running behind schedule. Union members voted to authorize strike action in May with more than 99% support, but both sides agreed to return to the table on Saturday. Hannah Stolz, The Canadian Press.
1: A rare moment of alignment from some of the biggest names in the AI race.
3: Anthropic CEO Dario Amodei writes in a blog post that his company will be slowing down the pace of artificial intelligence development. He cites concerns related to cybersecurity and improvements in recursive self-improvement, where AI is used to train future versions of itself. Amodei says he wants to open up models to external regulators and establish industry safety standards. OpenAI CEO Sam Altman and XAI head Elon Musk have both signaled their support for the idea on social media. Mike Dubusky, ABC News.
1: And Canadian boxing icon George Schiavolo, who never hit the canvas despite taking on the world's best boxers, has died at the age of 89.
4: Schiavolo was a Canadian amateur champion at 17 and held the national title as a pro for almost 20 years. He was ranked as high as number 2 in the world. He went 73-18-2 as a pro with 64 knockouts in a career that stretched from 1956 to 1978. Schiavolo's career was defined by two mega bouts with Muhammad Ali in 1966 at Toronto's Maple Leaf Gardens and in 1972 at the Pacific Coliseum in Vancouver. The brick-faced pugilist drew kudos for standing toe-to-toe with the most gifted and charismatic boxer of that era. He retired in 1978, having never been knocked down as a pro. Rob Westgate, The Canadian Press.
1: This is The Canadian Press. In sports, the Toronto Blue Jays beat the Baltimore Orioles 7-3 at Rogers Centre Saturday. Coupled with Cleveland's 4-3 loss in Minnesota, the Jays are now just one game out of a wildcard playoff spot. Toronto ace Dylan Cease says the Jays monitor other teams but remain focused on their own goals.
5: I mean, I think it's hard not to pay attention, but in the day, we're all pretty locked in here. And we know we got to win. We treat every game like we have to win, so whether or not we're looking at other teams, we know what we have to do here.
1: Toronto will be looking to sweep the series on Sunday. In CFL action, the Edmonton Elks beat the Calgary Stampeders 53-16. Orlando City beat Toronto FC 3-0 in Major League Soccer action. And Elena Rybakina beat Aryna Sabalenka to win her first U.S. Open singles title on Saturday. She takes over the top spot in the women's tennis rankings as of Monday. From the Canadian Press, I'm Lisa Laporte.
6: CJBQ radar weather. Showers today with a high of 25. Looking at tomorrow, sunny with a high of 20. And on Tuesday, cloudy, risk of showers, and a high of 23. That's your CJBQ radar weather forecast.
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Live at the Newport Folk Festival, reuniting in 2005 to perform their first ever acoustic set. You could say the Pixies did a reverse Dylan in 65 at that same festival. Audrey Parrott's along with you for another week of the best variety of acoustic rock, with Alice in Chains unplugging and going acoustic as they enter the eye of the storm in words and music. I've also got a couple of three-song sets later in the show, remembering 9/11. Right now, we're going to storm on with Dylan and the version many attendees of the 1965 Newport Folk Festival were expecting to hear. It's Maggie's Farm on the Acoustic Storm.

0: Chris and Rich Robinson with the Black Crowes and an unplugged take on one of their first songs, She Talks to Angels. We took the roundabout with Yes and Led Zeppelin from How the West Was Won, That's the Way. We've got a storm set remembering 9/11 coming up, and then Alice in Chains Stripped Down in the Eye of the Acoustic Storm.
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Heart bringing us back with their cover of Zeppelin's Battle of Evermore. 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

0: Jackson Browne wrapping up that 9/11 storm set with his cover of the Stephen Van Zandt tune, I Am a Patriot. Live Pink Floyd with Wish You Were Here, and Clapton starting us off with Tears in Heaven. Alice in Chains is in the eye of the storm. Alice formed in Seattle, Washington in 1987, with guitarist-vocalist Jerry Cantrell and drummer Sean Kenny, who later recruited bassist Mike Starr and lead vocalist Lane Staley. The band's second album, Dirt, released in 1992, peaked at number 6 on the charts and soon turned quadruple platinum, making it the band's highest-selling album. Midway through that album is a tune called Rooster, known to be one of the top 5 best Alice in Chains songs, which is about Jerry Cantrell's father, a Vietnam vet whose nickname is Rooster, reliving some of the horrors of war. In the process of Cantrell writing the tune, Jerry was finally able to stop blaming his absentee father, cultivated a relationship with him, and learned of his experience in Vietnam.
1: You know, I remember asking him if I'd gotten close to the vibe, you know, of being there, or mindset of, and he's like, you got too close. And it brought him to tears. He said, it's a weird experience, it's a sad experience, and I just hope that nobody else ever has to go through it. It's become a song for all soldiers and all service families.

0: Live and acoustic, Alice in Chains in the Eye of the Storm with Rooster. Alice heads into the eye again next hour. Plus Petty, Springsteen, and the Acoustic Storm Request of the Week.
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3: From the National Newsroom of the Canadian Press, I'm Lisa Laporte. Iran is reporting one person was killed and three others injured when a commercial ship was struck near the Strait of Hormuz. State-run media says the Iranian commercial vessel was hit early Sunday off Keshem Island. The strike comes as tensions continue around the waterway that was once seen as being international. Prime Minister Mark Carney is said to embark on a three-day trip to Europe next week, including stops in the UK and France. He'll meet with British Prime Minister Andy Burnham in Liverpool and is also set to address the European Parliament in Strasbourg, France. He'll also attend the State of the European Union address. U.S. President Donald Trump is in Ireland this weekend, where he commented on that country's politics.
4: President Trump in Dublin, meeting with Ireland's prime minister and wading into a complex and politically charged subject, a unified Ireland.
5: Well, I don't want to cause any problems, but I will tell you, I'd love to see it unified.
4: He's referring to reunification of the Republic of Ireland with the United Kingdom's Northern Ireland.
5: It's going to happen eventually.
4: But later at a U.S. embassy event.
5: That's one of those questions where no matter what you say, no matter how well you say it, there's no good answer, right?
4: Competing visions of Northern Ireland have driven decades of violence. Meanwhile, protesters took to the streets to denounce Trump, weighing in on their country's politics. He's also there for the Irish Open at one of his own golf clubs. I'm Julie Walker.
3: Trump also told reporters that Canada is, quote, dying to make a trade deal with the U.S. A brand of prepackaged peanuts have been recalled in Ontario and Quebec over possible salmonella contamination.
6: The Canadian Food Inspection Agency has issued a recall for roasted lemon and chili peanuts sold by brand PK. The recall, first issued on Thursday, instructs consumers to throw out the peanuts or return them to the location where they were purchased. The CFIA says food contaminated with salmonella may not look or smell spoiled, but it can make a person sick. The agency adds there are so far no reported illnesses associated with the recall. Don Mitchell, The Canadian Press.
3: And the red carpet rolled out for some of the most high-profile films of the year at the Toronto International Film Festival on Saturday. Among those to premiere was Chris Rock's Misty Green. Rock wrote, directed, and stars in the film about a down-on-her-luck actress trying to make a Hollywood comeback.
7: I just had this weird idea, and I had a read-through, and it went well. And I was like, oh, maybe I should do this movie. And, you know, Rosalind walks in, and it's like, maybe this should happen. And she was great.
3: Rosalind Elazar plays the title character in Misty Green and praised Rock's writing as being incredible. This is the Canadian Press. In sports, the Toronto Blue Jays beat the Baltimore Orioles 7-3 at Rogers Centre Saturday. Brett Bateman homered for the second straight game for Toronto. Jays manager John Schneider says while Bateman isn't necessarily known for his power, he's using a good approach at the plate.
8: You know, just good swings. You know, I think just getting good pitches to hit and not that we were expecting that, but I think just having a little bit of confidence, and I don't want to say I'm shocked, but you know, it's not usually part of his game, but we'll definitely take it.
3: Coupled with Cleveland's 4-3 loss in Minnesota, the Jays are now just one game out of a wild card playoff spot. In CFL action, the Edmonton Elks beat the visiting Calgary Stampeders 53-16. Orlando City beat Toronto FC 3-0 in Major League Soccer action. And Canadian boxing icon George Schiavolo has died at the age of 89. From the Canadian Press, I'm Lisa Laporte.
9: 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Showers today with a high of 25. Looking at tomorrow, sunny with a high of 20. And on Tuesday, cloudy, risk of showers, and a high of 23. That's your CJBQ radar weather forecast.
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0: acoustic guitars of Al Stewart and Peter White, On the Border. The Scorpions blew in with a live acoustic version of something the German band wrote after the fall of the Berlin Wall, Wind of Change. Before that, Mason Williams and an alternate treatment of Classical Gas. I'm Audrey Paris with you for the best variety of acoustic rock. Coming up, we've got back-to-back Alice in Chains and the Eye of the Storm. Also on the way, Queen, ELP, and something from Live Bullet on The Acoustic Storm.
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0: You're in the middle of the best variety of acoustic rock. Getting back into The Acoustic Storm with Queen from A Night at the Opera and 39.

The Acoustic Storm with Natalie Merchant and 10,000 Maniacs, and their cover of the Patti Smith Bruce Springsteen composition, Because the Night. The storm continues with Chicago's singer-songwriter, the late John Prine. He wrote tunes recorded by Bonnie Raitt and the Everly Brothers, but he also built his own fan base, recording with Tom Petty and Bruce Springsteen. It's John Prine on the Acoustic Storm. That's the way the world goes round.

A couple of bad songs on the Acoustic Storm. You're So Bad from Tom Petty, and Bad Bad Leroy Brown from Jim Croce. Taking this next storm set from the beginning with Emerson, Lake, and Palmer.

A Bonnie and Clyde story of a young couple from Steve Miller. Take the Money and Run. And from his Live Bullet album, Bob Seger with Turn the Page. Alice in Chains is in the eye of the storm. The grunge era of the 90s was largely a reaction to the 80s, which was seen as a decade of conformity and soullessness by some. The spirit of 90s youth was a refusal to submit to those ideals. Alice frontman Lane Staley embodied that, but it was also the 90s zeitgeist in a nutshell. Jar of Flies was Alice in Chains' third studio EP released in 1994. And was the first EP in music history to come out at number one on the Billboard charts. This made Alice the third group from the Seattle grunge scene to top the charts, following Pearl Jam and Nirvana. 2 years after releasing No Excuses, the band was inactive due to Staley's battle with heroin. It's Alice in Chains with No Excuses on the Acoustic Storm.

0: Having not played together in over 2 years, Alice in Chains opened their 1996 MTV Unplugged show with that tune, Nutshell, which proved to be one of the most heartbreaking vocal performances of Layne Staley's career. Alice in Chains heads back into the eye again next hour, along with a mini moon set and the acoustic storm request of the week.
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1: From the National Newsroom of the Canadian Press, I'm Lisa Laporte. Iran is reporting one person was killed and four others injured when a commercial ship was struck near the Strait of Hormuz. State-run media says the Iranian commercial vessel was hit early Sunday off Keshem Island. The United Kingdom Maritime Trade Operations Monitor separately reported that a vessel was hit by a projectile while transiting the strait. The strike comes as tensions continue around the waterway that was once seen as being international before the U.S. and Israel launched the war against Iran on February 28th. Prime Minister Mark Carney is said to embark on a three-day trip to Europe next week, including stops in the UK and France. He'll meet with British Prime Minister Andy Burnham in Liverpool. He's also set to address the European Parliament in Strasbourg, France, and he'll attend the State of the European Union address. Carney will host a two-day investment summit in Toronto on Monday and Tuesday ahead of his trip. Coast Mountain Bus Company says it has reached a tentative contract agreement with Metro Vancouver Transit operators following months of bargaining.
2: Details of the tentative agreement haven't been released, and the company says it will now seek ratification before it becomes final. Coast Mountain says the deal provides additional detail around recovery and running time and is consistent with framework established with other public sector unions. Negotiations began in February but stalled, with workers taking job action such as a ban on wearing uniforms and refusing requests to give up break times when bus routes are running behind schedule. Union members voted to authorize strike action in May with more than 99% support, but both sides agreed to return to the table on Saturday. Hannah Stolz, The Canadian Press.
1: A rare moment of alignment from some of the biggest names in the AI race.
3: Anthropic CEO Dario Amodei writes in a blog post that his company will be slowing down the pace of artificial intelligence development. He cites concerns related to cybersecurity and improvements in recursive self-improvement, where AI is used to train future versions of itself. Amodei says he wants to open up models to external regulators and establish industry safety standards. OpenAI CEO Sam Altman and xAI head Elon Musk have both signaled their support for the idea on social media. Mike Dubusky, ABC News.
1: And the red carpet rolled out for some of the most high-profile films of the year at the Toronto International Film Festival Saturday. Among those to premiere was Chris Rock's Misty Green, about a down-on-her-luck actress trying to make a Hollywood comeback. Rosalind Elazar plays the title character and praises Rock's writing as being incredible.
4: I fell in love with the character. She's such an extraordinary woman, full of flaws, so complex.
1: Rock also directed and stars in the film alongside Elazar. This is the Canadian Press. In sports, a big win for the BC Lions. Quarterback Nathan Rourke tallied a combined 394 yards, powering his side to a 48-29 win over the Montreal Alouettes in CFL action last night. Rourke says he hopes to face the Owls again this year.
5: We got a lot of respect for the organization and obviously, you know, been in great cups and been positions we want to be in, right? So it feels good to get this one for sure. And yeah, I'm sure if we want to get to where we want to get to and be champs again this year, we're gonna have to go through them again. So we look forward to that.
1: Elsewhere, the Edmonton Elks beat the visiting Calgary Stampeders 53-16. In Major League Baseball action, the Toronto Blue Jays beat the visiting Baltimore Orioles 7-3. And Canadian boxing icon George Chevallo has died at the age of 89. He had 64 knockouts in a career that stretched from 1956 to 1978. From the Canadian Press, I'm Lisa Laporte.
6: CJBQ radar weather. Showers today with a high of 25. Looking at tomorrow, sunny with a high of 20. And on Tuesday, cloudy, risk of showers, and a high of 23. That's your CJBQ radar weather forecast.
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Ian Anderson and Jethro Tull on the Acoustic Storm with Cheap Day Return. Well, we're coming off of a full moon lunar eclipse in Pisces, and this weekend the moon moves into the impulsive sign of Aries, then into Gemini. The overarching theme for this weekend? Well, it's a great time to unload some of those old ideas that no longer serve us. In praise of the lunar movement, Neil Young will start this mini moon set.

I am closing out that storm set by leaning on comedian Andy Kaufman as a guide to run through everything from the moon landing, Mott the Hoople, and childhood. Man on the Moon. The Stones before that with Moonlight Mile. We walked on the moon with a live jazzy version from the Police. And Neil Young started out that set with Harvest Moon. The acoustic storm request of the week was emailed to us by Rocky of Howell, Michigan. He catches the storm on 93.5 WHMI. Rocky writes, "A while back you played the Climax Blues Band, and I was wondering if you could play one of my favorites by them, Shopping Bag People."

0: A Climax Blues Band from their 1974 album Sense of Direction, Shopping Bag People. The Acoustic Storm Request of the Week. Lennon will help us imagine a better way as we remember 9/11 with another three-song storm set. And then Alice in Chains return to the eye of the storm in Words and Music.
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0: Remembering 9/11, here's Bruce Springsteen from The Rising, an album inspired by the events of that tragic day. This is Empty Sky on The Acoustic Storm.

John Lennon finishing off that storm set, commemorating 9/11 with Imagine. And thinking of the Big Apple with Billy Joel's 2006 Madison Square Garden performance of New York State of Mind. Storming on with William Duvall.

0: his solo debut album, William Duvall on the Acoustic Storm with Till the Light Guides Me Home. In 2008, Duvall became the frontman of this week's featured artist, Alice in Chains, replacing longtime lead Lane Staley after his untimely death in 2002. Although the group largely emerged from the Seattle grunge scene, their ability to write memorable songs with soaring choruses enabled them to fit somewhere in between metal and hard rock, containing the best elements of both genres. After making their mark on rock radio and MTV with their hits Man in the Box and Wood, Alice was one of the first alternative rock bands of the 90s to delve into acoustic-based music, paving the way for Nirvana and Pearl Jam, proving that when a hard-rocking band unplugs, the writing can really shine through. In fact, according to Lane Staley, the lyrical component of their songs is what bonds their fans to the group.
1: In the lyrics, we deal with a lot of painful issues without getting too specific, you know, just kind of hitting more on feelings. And we found that a lot of people approached us and, you know, are certain that that song was written for them or about them. That's kind of our idea, is keep them loose enough to allow others to apply it to their story, to their lives, you know, and pull them out of people and made it sound beautiful and make it easier for that person to deal with those memories or those feelings.

0: Alice in Chains live and acoustic in the eye of the storm with Wood. A track that brought Alice in Chains to a wider audience due to its inclusion on the soundtrack for Cameron Crowe's 1992 film, Singles. I'm Audrey Parrott, and thanks for sharing part of your weekend with me. And let's meet back here again next time for the best variety of acoustic rock.
1: 800 CJBQ.

0: It's 6 o'clock from Quincy's most trusted name in news, 800 CJBQ. 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
1: From the National Newsroom of the Canadian Press, I'm Lisa Laporte. The U.S. military has not yet commented on Iranian state media reports about a deadly strike on a commercial vessel near the Strait of Hormuz. One person was reportedly killed and four others injured when an Iranian commercial ship was struck early Sunday off Kashim Island. The U.S. military had said Saturday its forces had redirected 100 commercial vessels over the past 60 days as it continues a blockade of Iranian ports. Some sports organizations and companies are urging governments on both sides of the border to suspend sports-related tariffs. Anisha Bhatt is a spokesperson for the Washington-based Sports and Fitness Industry Association. Bhatt says tariffs are hurting companies in the industry and undermining public participation in sports.
2: We really want to make sure that governments of the United States and Canada can expeditiously renew these trade negotiations, suspend these tariffs, and strengthen trade practices between our two countries.
1: The trade war has been escalating for weeks after talks on a trade deal collapsed in mid-August. It's day 18 of the Quebec election campaign as the leaders prepare for their first debate ahead of the October 5th vote. The party leaders are set to have their first debate on Tuesday. The red carpet rolled out for some of the most high-profile films of the year at the Toronto International Film Festival last night. Among those to premiere was Chris Rock's Misty Green, about a down-on-her-luck actress trying to make a Hollywood comeback. Rock wrote, directed, and stars in the film alongside Rosalind Elazar, whom he praised highly on the red carpet.
3: She brought her own stories that were much like the character, and some of them were even crazier. So she had an understanding of the character that even I didn't have.
1: The film also stars Anna Kendrick, Adam Driver, and Tracy Thomas. And Canadian boxing icon George Schiavolo, who never hit the canvas despite taking on the world's best boxers, has died at the age of 89.
4: Schiavolo was a Canadian amateur champion at 17 and held the national title as a pro for almost 20 years. He was ranked as high as number 2 in the world. He went 73-18-2 as a pro with 64 knockouts in a career that stretched from 1956 to 1978. Schiavolo's career was defined by two mega bouts with Muhammad Ali in 1966 at Toronto's Maple Leaf Gardens and in 1972 at the Pacific Coliseum in Vancouver. The brick-faced pugilist drew kudos for standing toe-to-toe with the most gifted and charismatic boxer of that era. He retired in 1978, having never been knocked down as a pro. Rob Westgate, The Canadian Press.
1: This is The Canadian Press. In sports, the Toronto Blue Jays beat the Baltimore Orioles 7-3 at Rogers Centre Saturday. Brett Bateman homered for the second straight game for Toronto. Jays manager John Schneider says while Bateman isn't necessarily known for his power, he's using a good approach at the plate.
5: You know, just good swings. You know, I think just getting good pitches to hit and not that we were expecting that, but I think just having a little bit of confidence, and I don't want to say I'm shocked, but you know, it's not usually part of his game, but we'll definitely take it.
1: Coupled with Cleveland's 4-3 loss to Minnesota, the Jays are now just one game out of a wild card spot. In CFL action, the Edmonton Elks beat the visiting Calgary Stampeders 53-16, while the BC Lions held on for a 48-29 win over the Montreal Alouettes. And Orlando City beat Toronto FC 3-0 in Major League Soccer action. From the Canadian Press, I'm Lisa Laporte.
6: CJBQ radar weather. Showers today with a high of 25. Looking at tomorrow, sunny with a high of 20. And on Tuesday, cloudy, risk of showers, and a high of 23. That's your CJBQ radar weather forecast.
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0: Good morning. It's 7 o'clock. A mix of sun and cloud today. Risk of morning showers or thunderstorm and a high of 25. Right now, it's 21 degrees. I'm Alan Michael Steele with your CJBQ News Update. 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This is a paid political message.
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0: Belleville Council is expected to sign off on a significant grant for a local industry's relocation and expansion plan. On Monday, Council will be asked to grant over $202,000 to BCS Automation and Boland Company to support a $10.7 million move and construction of a new manufacturing plant at 435 Station Street. The money will come from the City's Employment Lands Community Improvement Plan. BCS Automation manufactures automation systems for the marine and defense industries and is now operating from a site on Dundas Street East. The new plant will be over 37,000 square feet in size, 32 current employees will be retained, and 15 new full-time positions are expected to be created. Some sports organizations and companies are urging governments on both sides of the border to suspend sports-related tariffs. Anisha Bhatt is a spokesperson for the Washington-based Sports and Fitness Industry Association.
3: Tariffs continue to pose an economic burden and create an economic pain point for fans, families, communities, businesses, and participants of the sports and fitness industries.
0: Bhatt says the organization is urging both the Canadian and American governments to come back to the table and restart trade negotiations. Prime Minister Mark Carney is set to meet his counterpart in the United Kingdom for the first time. More from Canadian Press reporter Hannah Stoles.
4: The Prime Minister's office says Carney will meet Andy Burnham in Liverpool during a three-day trip to Europe set to start Tuesday. The two leaders will discuss Canada-UK relations on defense and security, energy, artificial intelligence, and critical minerals.
0: Carney is also set to address the European Parliament in Strasbourg and attend the State of the European Union address during the trip. The United Kingdom Maritime Trade Operations Monitor is reporting that a fire has broken out on a ship hit by a projectile while transiting the Strait of Hormuz. Local authorities were reportedly evacuating the vessel as Iran state media reports one person was killed and four others injured in the strike off Keshem Island. State-run IRNA news agency quoted the governor of Keshem as blaming a terrorist enemy for the strike, while the U.S. military has yet to comment on the incident. Iran's government remained defiant in the hours before today's attack, with President Masoud Pezeshkian saying in a social media post that the country will not surrender. Rescuers in Indonesia say at least 107 people have been rescued while the bodies of six passengers have been recovered after a passenger ship overturned in the Java Sea. Officials say about 130 passengers and crew are missing after the ferry sank in bad weather today. The ferry was carrying more than 240 people when it overturned. The red carpet rolled out for some of the most high-profile films of the year at the Toronto International Film Festival yesterday. Among those to premiere was Chris Rock's Misty Green. Rock wrote, directed, and stars in the film about a down-on-her-luck actress trying to make a Hollywood comeback.
5: I just had this weird idea, and I had a read-through, and it went well, and I was like, oh, maybe I should do this movie. And, you know, Rosalind walks in, and it's like, maybe this should happen. And she was great.
0: Rosalind Elazar plays the title character in Misty Green and praised Rock's writing as being incredible. And that's the news. In sports, in Major League Baseball, Toronto beat Baltimore 7-3, while in local Junior A hockey action, the Toronto Patriots defeated the Trenton Golden Hawks 7-4. The Wellington Dukes are in action tonight. They're on the road to face the Pickering Panthers. The puck drops at 7:30. In local Junior C action, the Frankfort Huskies edged the Picton Pirates 5-4. The Pirates are back in action this afternoon, this time against the Trent Hills Thunder. The puck drops at 4:30. In CFL action, BC beat Montreal 48-29. Winnipeg defeated Saskatchewan 19-6. Edmonton smashed Calgary 53-16. And Toronto edged Ottawa 26-23. In local junior football, the Hamilton Hurricanes beat the Quinte Riptides 18-14. And in Major League Soccer, Orlando shut out Toronto 3-0, while Colorado blanked Montreal 1-0. CJBQ radar weather. A mix of sun and cloud today. Risk of morning showers or thunderstorm. High of 25. Looking at tonight, partly cloudy with a risk of evening showers. Low of 10. Tomorrow, sunny with some increasing clouds and a high of 19. Right now, it's 21 degrees. And remember, you can get the latest news anytime at QuintyNews.com. 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

0: Good morning. A mix of sun and cloud today, risk of morning showers, and a high of 25. Right now, it's 21 degrees. I'm Alan Michael Steele with your CJBQ News Update, brought to you by the campaign of Shelley Stedall for mayor of Quinte West. This is a paid political message.
1: Hi, I'm Shelley Stedall. 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We will welcome new investment, create jobs, and support responsible growth while protecting the values that make our community such a great place to live. On October 26th, I'd be honored to earn your vote. Vote Shelley Stedall for mayor of Quinte West.
2: Paid for by the campaign to elect Shelley Stedall.
0: A Prince Edward County resident is demanding answers over a controversial water trunk line project that she says has gone completely off the rails. Speaking to County Council, Joanna Green detailed major disruptions, financial overruns, and unaddressed environmental damage along the Millennium Trail. Councilor Chris Braney strongly backed her presentation, calling the ongoing inconvenience to residents and the overall execution of the project over the top. Despite strong words of support, municipal leaders accepted the deputation without taking any formal action. Some sports organizations and companies are urging governments on both sides of the border to suspend sports-related tariffs. Anisha Bhatt is a spokesperson for the Washington-based Sports and Fitness Industry Association. Bhatt says tariffs are hurting companies in the industry and undermining public participation in sports, and wants to see Canada and the United States resolve the issue.
3: We really want to make sure that governments of the United States and Canada can expeditiously renew these trade negotiations, suspend these tariffs, and strengthen trade practices between our two countries.
0: The trade war has been escalating for weeks after talks on a trade deal collapsed in mid-August. While discount stores have been a bright spot recently for major grocery chains, pharmacies are emerging as another growth area for those same companies. That's largely due to a boom in sales of weight loss drugs. M.R. Singh is the senior director and head of Canadian Retail Insights at Kantar. He says that the generic version of the drug is impacting demand.
4: In Canada, they are reporting good traction, especially with generics. What generics has done is brought down the price point for consumers. And with larger prescription volume, you're going to have better margins.
0: Loblaw, which owns more than 1,300 Shoppers Drug Mart and Pharmaprix, reported a roughly 40% surge in GLP-1 sales in each of its last two quarters. The U.S. military has not yet commented on an Iranian state media report about a deadly strike on a commercial vessel near the Strait of Hormuz. One person was reportedly killed and four others injured when an Iranian commercial ship was struck early today off Keshem Island. This comes one day after the U.S. military said its forces had redirected 100 commercial vessels over the last 60 days as it continues a blockade of Iranian ports. Thousands of people turned out for a protest march in central Dublin yesterday over U.S. President Donald Trump's presence in the city. However, the protest started after Trump had left the Irish capital for his golf course on the West Coast. Trump waded into Irish political waters by saying he'd like to see a unified nation while telling reporters that Canada wants to make a trade deal with the U.S. very badly but isn't ready yet. Canada-U.S. Trade Minister Dominic LeBlanc said on Friday that conversations between Canadian and American officials have not stopped, but no formal trade talks are scheduled. The red carpet rolled out for some of the most high-profile films of the year at the Toronto International Film Festival yesterday. Among those to premiere was Chris Rock's Misty Green, about a down-on-her-luck actress trying to make a Hollywood comeback. Rock says he had a weird idea and then a read-through that went well, so he thought maybe I should do this movie.
5: I don't know, I just want to stretch. Like, I shouldn't have to do the same thing every time. So, let's see what Chris Rock's drama looks like.
0: The comedian wrote, directed, and stars in the film. And that's the news. In sports, in Major League Baseball, Toronto beat Baltimore 7-3, while in local Junior A hockey action, the Toronto Patriots defeated the Trenton Golden Hawks 7-4. The Wellington Dukes are in action tonight. They're on the road to face the Pickering Panthers. The puck drops at 7:30. In local Junior C action, the Frankfort Huskies edged the Picton Pirates 5-4. The Pirates are back in action this afternoon, this time against the Trent Hills Thunder. The puck drops at 4:30. In CFL action, BC beat Montreal 48-29. Winnipeg defeated Saskatchewan 19-6. Edmonton smashed Calgary 53-16. And Toronto edged Ottawa 26-23. In local junior football, the Hamilton Hurricanes beat the Quinte Riptides 18-14. And in Major League Soccer, Orlando shut out Toronto 3-0, while Colorado blanked Montreal 1-0. CJBQ Radar Weather. A mix of sun and cloud today. Risk of morning showers or thunderstorm. High of 25. Looking at tonight, partly cloudy with a risk of evening showers. Low of 10. Tomorrow, sunny with some increasing clouds and a high of 19. Right now, it's 21 degrees. And remember, you can get the latest news anytime at QuintyNews.com. 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

some of y'all never been down south too much. I'm gonna tell you a little bit about this so that you understand what I'm talking about. Down there we have a plant that grows out in the woods and the fields. Looks something like a turnip green. Everybody calls it poke salad. 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

0: Good morning. It's 8 o'clock. A mix of sun and cloud today. Risk of morning showers or thunderstorm. High of 25. Right now, it's 21 degrees. I'm Alan Michael Steele with your CJBQ News Update, brought to you by the campaign of Shelley Steddle for mayor of Quinte West. This is a paid political message.
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0: Belleville Council is expected to sign off on a significant grant for local industries' relocation and expansion plans. Zach McGibbon has more.
3: On Monday, Council will be asked to grant over $202,000 to BCS Automation and Boland Company to support a $10.7 million move and construction of a new manufacturing plant at 435 Station Street. The money will come from the city's Employment Lands Community Improvement Plan. BCS Automation manufactures automation systems for the marine and defense industries and is now operating from a site on Dundas Street East. The new plant will be over 37,000 square feet in size. 32 current employees will be retained and 15 new full-time positions are expected to be created. Zach McGibbon, Quinte News.
0: Frustrations over the ongoing Wellington Water and Wastewater Trunk Line project have sparked calls for an independent review into its management. County resident Joanna Green brought a list of grievances to council this week, citing cost overruns, missed deadlines, environmental contamination, and severe damage to the Millennium Trail. Green pointed out that soil left on the trail forced it to be elevated, cutting off access for neighboring properties. While Councillor Chris Braney called the situation disappointing and agreed with the concerns, council accepted the report but took no immediate action. Some sports organizations and companies are urging governments on both sides of the border to suspend sports-related tariffs. Anisha Bhatt is a spokesperson for the Washington-based Sports and Fitness Industry Association. Bhatt has warned about heightened economic challenges and waning participation in healthy activities.
4: We really want to make sure that we can continue to engage in collaborative economic and trade policymaking that brings folks to the table so we can have that collaborative discussion and really ensure that we can continue to make sports and fitness, you know, affordable and accessible for everyone so that we can promote healthy lifestyles, make sure that we can advance public health and get more people, you know, active.
0: The trade war between Canada and the United States has been escalating for weeks after talks on a trade deal collapsed in mid-August. The next day, U.S. President Donald Trump imposed 50% duties on $28 billion in Canadian goods. Canada implemented retaliatory tariffs last week. The building statistics for August have been released in Prince Edward County, and while the number of permits issued remains mostly the same, the value of those permits has risen. This August saw 35 permits worth just over $7 million issued for construction, while last August's total was 36 permits worth a combined total of $5.5 million. This August construction includes 9 new residential units. So far in 2026, 340 permits have been issued, which includes for 74 residential units. At this time in 2025, 398 permits have been issued, including 63 new residential units. Coast Mountain Bus Company says it has reached a tentative contract agreement with Metro Vancouver Transit operators after months of bargaining.
5: Details of the tentative agreement haven't been released, and the company says it will now seek ratification before it becomes final. Coast Mountain says the deal provides additional detail around recovery and running time, and is consistent with framework established with other public sector unions. Negotiations began in February but stalled, with workers taking job action such as a ban on wearing uniforms and refusing requests to give up break times when bus routes are running behind schedule. Union members voted to authorize strike action in May with more than 99% support, but both sides agreed to return to the table on Saturday. Hannah Stoles, The Canadian Press.
0: While discount stores have been a bright spot recently for major grocery chains, pharmacies are emerging as another growth area for those same companies. That's largely due to a boom in sales of weight loss drugs. Amar Singh is the senior director and head of Canadian Retail Insights at Kantar. He says that the generic version of the drug is impacting demand.
6: In Canada, they are reporting good traction, especially with generics. What generics has done is brought down the price point for consumers, and with larger prescription volume, you're going to have better margins.
0: Loblaw, which owns more than 1,300 Shoppers Drug Mart and Pharmaprix, reported a 40% surge in GLP-1 sales in each of its last two quarters. The United Kingdom Maritime Trade Operations Monitor is reporting that a fire has broken out on a ship that was hit by a projectile while transiting the Strait of Hormuz. Local authorities were reportedly evacuating the vessel as Iran State Media reports one person has been killed and four others injured in the strike off Ketchum Island. State-run IRNA news agency quoted the governor of Ketchum as blaming a terrorist enemy for the strike, while the U.S. military has yet to comment on the incident. Iran's government remained defiant in the hours before today's attack, with President Masoud Pezeshkian saying in a social media post that the country won't surrender. Rescuers in Indonesia say at least 107 people have been rescued while the bodies of six passengers have been recovered after a passenger ship overturned in the Java Sea. Officials say about 130 passengers and crew are missing after the ferry sank in bad weather today. The ferry was carrying more than 240 people when it overturned. The red carpet rolled out for some of the most high-profile films of the year at the Toronto International Film Festival yesterday. Among those to premiere was Chris Rock's Misty Green, which is about a down-on-her-luck actress trying to make a Hollywood comeback. Co-star Tracy Thomas asked about what it was like to work with Rock, who wrote, directed, and stars in the film.
7: Chris really fosters an environment of discovery and play, and that's always very exciting. So it's very exciting. So it was fun to go to work every day and see what happens.
0: Thomas also said she was so excited for people to see the work of Rosalind Elazar, who plays the title character. And that's the news. In sports, the Toronto Blue Jays, one game behind Cleveland in the race for the final American League wildcard berth, will aim to win their three-game series against the visiting Baltimore Orioles today. Right-hander Dylan Cease will be on the mound for the Jays, who lost Friday's opener 7-4 but bounced back yesterday with a 7-3 win. Lefty Trevor Rogers is scheduled to start for the Orioles, who are two games back of the Jays. In local Junior A hockey, the Toronto Patriots defeated the Trenton Golden Hawks 7-4. The Wellington Dukes are in action tonight. They're on the road to face the Pickering Panthers. The puck drops at 7:30. And in local Junior C, the Frankfurt Huskies edged the Picton Pirates 5-4 yesterday. The Pirates are back in action this afternoon, this time against the Trent Hills Thunder. The puck drops at 4:30. It was a great day for the home teams in the CFL. The Edmonton Elks snapped their lengthy playoff drought with a 53-16 win over the visiting Calgary Stampeders. The Ottawa Redblacks fell to 0-12 with a 26-23 loss to the Argonauts in Toronto. And the Winnipeg Blue Bombers won the Banjo Bowl with a 19-6 win over the visiting Saskatchewan Roughriders. Elena Rybakina won her first U.S. Open singles title and punctuated her climb to the top of women's tennis by beating Aryna Sabalenka 6-4, 5-7, 6-2 yesterday. Rybakina had already been guaranteed to replace Sabalenka at number one in the rankings next week, and for good measure took the U.S. Open title that Sabalenka had won the previous 2 years. CJBQ radar weather. A mix of sun and cloud today. Risk of morning showers or thunderstorm. High of 25. Looking at tonight, partly cloudy. Risk of evening showers and a low of 10. Tomorrow, sunny with some increasing clouds and a high of 19. Right now, it's 21 degrees. And remember, you can get the latest news anytime at quintynews.com. 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In the Quinty News Center, I'm Alan Michael Steele. A strong wind warning is in effect. Wind blowing southeast at 15 knots, veering the west 15 this morning, then increasing to northwest 20 in the evening. Wind diminishing to northwest 10 tomorrow morning and back to west 10 on Monday afternoon. Waves at a half a meter to a meter, building to 1.5 near midnight, then subsiding to a half meter or less on Monday morning. That's your Lake Ontario Marine weather forecast, brought to you by Bay Marine and Showtime Detailing.
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Al, Mr. Jim Witter with Distant Drum right here on 800 CJBQ. Good morning. Good morning to you. I'm Robin Scott, your Sunday Classics host. Hopefully I'm going to put a little sunshine in this not so sunny Sunday. We're going to let Johnny Burke take us to the birthday bash with Wild Honey.

0: All Mr. Johnny Burke with Wild Honey, right here on 800-CJBQ. It's that time again, time for the birthday bash. I'd like to wish a very happy birthday to Carson Redham this morning. Happy birthday to you. Four candles on that big cake for you, my friend. Special message reads, happy fourth birthday to an amazing young boy, Carson Redham of Brighton. Lots of love, hugs, and kisses from Mommy, Daddy, Sister Jalen, and the rest of your family. Have an amazing day. We have a happy birthday going out to Janet Moorcroft this morning. Happy birthday to you. Special message reads, happy birthday, Janet. I hope you have a good rest today from your old friend, Helen. We have a happy birthday going out to Allison Weaver this morning, 8 years old today. Special message reads, we would like to wish our granddaughter, Allison Weaver, a happy 8th birthday. We were happy we were able to celebrate your birthday with you last night. Enjoy today. Love from Grandma and Grandpa Brown. We have a happy birthday going out to Eileen Bernard this morning. Happy birthday to you. Special message reads, roses are red, violets are blue. I'm excited to celebrate your 89th with you. Lots of love from Benjamin. Enjoy your day. We have a happy birthday going out to Rachel Tracy this morning. Happy birthday to you. Special message reads, I want to wish the very happiest of birthdays to a very quiet, a very gentle, kind, loving soul who goes above and beyond for her friends and coworkers. Happy birthday, Rachel. Have an amazing day. Can't wait to see you this evening. Doug Lumley, happy birthday to you this morning. Special message reads, happy birthday to our grampy. Love, granddaughters Charlotte and Madeline and all the rest of your family. We also celebrate anniversaries around here, too. And Pam and George Elliott, happy anniversary to you. Special message reads, wishing a very happy 23rd anniversary to Pam and George Elliott. We hope you have a wonderful day celebrating. And this is sent to you with love from Tammy and Mark and Jacob and Lavender and Jordan and Ashley and Alex and Clara and Amelia. Kathleen, George, Matt, Riley, Doreen, Aunt Shirley, Diane, and all of your family and friends. Extra kisses from Ruby and Stella, too. Happy anniversary, guys. Now, we always have a winner here of a freshly baked birthday cake from McDowell's, your independent grocer on the corner of Dundas East and Herkimer. And today's winner of that cake is Carson Redham. Congratulations to you. Somebody will have to come on down here to CJBQ and pick up the voucher Monday through Friday during office hours. And then take it on over to McDowell's and pick up that wonderful birthday cake. And of course, the birthday bash is brought to you by McDowell's, all of us here at 800-CJBQ and County Farm Center.
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Miss Katie Lang, Full Moon, Full Love, right here on 800 CJBQ. 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

0: Good morning. A mix of sun and cloud today, risk of morning showers, and a high of 25. Right now, it's 21 degrees. I'm Alan Michael Steele with your CJBQ News Update, brought to you by the campaign of Shelley Stedall for mayor of Quinte West. This is a paid political message.
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0: A Prince Edward County resident is demanding answers over a controversial water trunkline project that she says has gone completely off the rails. Speaking to County Council, Joanna Green detailed major disruptions, financial overruns, and unaddressed environmental damage along the Millennium Trail. Councilor Chris Braney strongly backed her presentation, calling the ongoing inconvenience to residents and the overall execution of the project over the top. Despite strong words of support, municipal leaders accepted the deputation without taking any formal action. Some sports organizations and companies are urging governments on both sides of the border to suspend sports-related tariffs. Anisha Bhatt is a spokesperson for the Washington-based Sports and Fitness Industry Association. Bhatt says tariffs are hurting companies in the industry and undermining public participation in sports, and wants to see Canada and the United States resolve the issue.
3: We really want to make sure that governments of the United States and Canada can expeditiously renew these trade negotiations, suspend these tariffs, and strengthen trade practices between our two countries.
0: The trade war has been escalating for weeks after talks on a trade deal collapsed in mid-August. While discount stores have been a bright spot recently for major grocery chains, pharmacies are emerging as another growth area for those same companies. That's largely due to a boom in sales of weight loss drugs. M.R. Singh is the senior director and head of Canadian Retail Insights at Kantar. He says that the generic version of the drug is impacting demand.
4: In Canada, they are reporting good traction, especially with generics. What generics has done is brought down the price point for consumers. And with larger prescription volume, you're going to have better margins.
0: Loblaw, which owns more than 1,300 Shoppers Drug Mart and Pharmaprix, reported a roughly 40% surge in GLP-1 sales in each of its last two quarters. The U.S. military has not yet commented on an Iranian state media report about a deadly strike on a commercial vessel near the Strait of Hormuz. One person was reportedly killed and four others injured when an Iranian commercial ship was struck early today off Ketchum Island. This comes one day after the U.S. military said its forces had redirected 100 commercial vessels over the last 60 days as it continues a blockade of Iranian ports. Thousands of people turned out for a protest march in central Dublin yesterday over U.S. President Donald Trump's presence in the city. However, the protest started after Trump had left the Irish capital for his golf course on the West Coast. Trump waded into Irish political waters by saying he'd like to see a unified nation while telling reporters that Canada wants to make a trade deal with the U.S. very badly but isn't ready yet. Canada-U.S. Trade Minister Dominic LeBlanc said on Friday that conversations between Canadian and American officials have not stopped, but no formal trade talks are scheduled. The red carpet rolled out for some of the most high-profile films of the year at the Toronto International Film Festival yesterday. Among those to premiere was Chris Rock's Misty Green, about a down-on-her-luck actress trying to make a Hollywood comeback. Rock says he had a weird idea and then a read-through that went well, so he thought, maybe I should do this movie.
5: I don't know, I just want to stretch. Like, I shouldn't have to do the same thing every time. So, let's do let's see what Chris Rock's drama looks like.
0: The comedian wrote, directed, and stars in the film. And that's the news. In sports, in Major League Baseball, Toronto beat Baltimore 7-3, while in local Junior A hockey action, the Toronto Patriots defeated the Trenton Golden Hawks 7-4. The Wellington Dukes are in action tonight. They're on the road to face the Pickering Panthers. The puck drops at 7:30. In local Junior C action, the Frankfort Huskies edged the Picton Pirates 5-4. The Pirates are back in action this afternoon, this time against the Trent Hills Thunder. The puck drops at 4:30. In CFL action, BC beat Montreal 48-29. Winnipeg defeated Saskatchewan 19-6. Edmonton smashed Calgary 53-16. And Toronto edged Ottawa 26-23. In local junior football, the Hamilton Hurricanes beat the Quinte Riptides 18-14. And in Major League Soccer, Orlando shut out Toronto 3-0, while Colorado blanked Montreal 1-0. CJBQ Radar Weather. A mix of sun and cloud today. Risk of morning showers or thunderstorm. High of 25. Looking at tonight, partly cloudy with a risk of evening showers. Low of 10. Tomorrow, sunny with some increasing clouds and a high of 19. Right now, it's 21 degrees. And remember, you can get the latest news anytime at QuintyNews.com. 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

0: place you haven't been.
1: I've been everywhere.
2: Oh, Mr. Hank Snow, I've been everywhere, right here on 800-CJBQ. Good morning. Good morning to you. I'm Robin Scott, your Sunday Classics host, trying to put some sunshine in this not-so-sunny Sunday. Looks like we got an event going on here across the water. I hope they have some relatively decent weather underneath that tent today. We got a mix of sun and cloud, a risk of morning showers or thunderstorms, a high of 25. So it says morning showers. So maybe it's an afternoon event and maybe it was yesterday. I don't know. Maybe they're just cleaning up. So we've got a dance going on. The Hallman and Hoffman will be playing on September 18th at the Masonic Hall, 132 Foster Avenue in Belleville, from 7 until 11 p.m., of course. 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
1: Oh, Devil's Best Dressed, Corb Blunt, right here on 800-CJBQ. Got an email this morning before Cindy and Tim head off to church. They're hanging out with us in the kitchen, and she's looking to hear some Waylon Jennings. Good old boys.

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0: The crystal chandelier going out to Terry in Belleville this morning. Happy to play that one for you. I'm Robin Scott, your Sunday Classics host. Thank you for spending your time here with me on 800-CJBQ, celebrating 80 years on the air this year. 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

0: Good morning. It's 9 o'clock. A mix of sun and cloud today. Risk of morning showers or a thunderstorm. High of 25. Right now, it's 21 degrees. I'm Alan Michael Steele with your CJBQ News Update. 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This is a paid political message.
1: Hi, I'm Shelley Stedall. 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
0: Belleville Council is expected to sign off on a significant grant for a local industry's relocation and expansion plans. On Monday, Council will be asked to grant over $202,000 to BCS Automation and Boland Company to support a $10.7 million move and construction of a new manufacturing plant at 435 Station Street. The money will come from the city's Employment Lands Community Improvement Plan. BCS Automation manufactures automation systems for the marine and defense industries and is now operating from a site on Dundas Street East. The new plant will be over 37,000 square feet in size, 32 current employees will be retained, and 15 new full-time positions are expected to be created. Some sports organizations and companies are urging governments on both sides of the border to suspend sports-related tariffs. Anisha Bhatt is a spokesperson for the Washington-based Sports and Fitness Industry Association.
3: Tariffs continue to pose an economic burden and create an economic pain point for fans, families, communities, businesses, and participants of the sports and fitness industries.
0: Bhatt says the organization is urging both the Canadian and American governments to come back to the table and restart trade negotiations. Prime Minister Mark Carney is set to meet his counterpart in the United Kingdom for the first time. More from Canadian Press reporter Hannah Stoles.
4: The Prime Minister's office says Carney will meet Andy Burnham in Liverpool during a three-day trip to Europe set to start Tuesday. The two leaders will discuss Canada-UK relations on defense and security, energy, artificial intelligence, and critical minerals.
0: Carney is also set to address the European Parliament in Strasbourg and attend the State of the European Union address during the trip. The United Kingdom Maritime Trade Operations Monitor is reporting that a fire has broken out on a ship hit by a projectile while transiting the Strait of Hormuz. Local authorities were reportedly evacuating the vessel as Iran state media reports one person was killed and four others injured in the strike off Kesham Island. State-run IRNA news agency quoted the governor of Kesham as blaming a terrorist enemy for the strike, while the U.S. military has yet to comment on the incident. Iran's government remained defiant in the hours before today's attack, with President Masoud Pezeshkian saying in a social media post that the country will not surrender. Rescuers in Indonesia say at least 107 people have been rescued while the bodies of six passengers have been recovered after a passenger ship overturned in the Java Sea. Officials say about 130 passengers and crew are missing after the ferry sank in bad weather today. The ferry was carrying more than 240 people when it overturned. The red carpet rolled out for some of the most high-profile films of the year at the Toronto International Film Festival yesterday. Among those to premiere was Chris Rock's Misty Green. Rock wrote, directed, and stars in the film about a down-on-her-luck actress trying to make a Hollywood comeback.
5: I just had this weird idea, and I had a read-through, and it went well, and I was like, oh, maybe I should do this movie. And, you know, Rosalind walks in, and it's like, maybe this should happen. And she was great.
0: Rosalind Elazar plays the title character in Misty Green and praised Rock's writing as being incredible. And that's the news. In sports, in Major League Baseball, Toronto beat Baltimore 7-3, while in local Junior A hockey action, the Toronto Patriots defeated the Trenton Golden Hawks 7-4. The Wellington Dukes are in action tonight. They're on the road to face the Pickering Panthers. The puck drops at 7:30. In local Junior C action, the Frankfort Huskies edged the Picton Pirates 5-4. The Pirates are back in action this afternoon, this time against the Trent Hills Thunder. The puck drops at 4:30. In CFL action, BC beat Montreal 48-29. Winnipeg defeated Saskatchewan 19-6. Edmonton smashed Calgary 53-16. And Toronto edged Ottawa 26-23. In local junior football, the Hamilton Hurricanes beat the Quinte Riptides 18-14. And in Major League Soccer, Orlando shut out Toronto 3-0, while Colorado blanked Montreal 1-0. CJBQ Radar Weather. A mix of sun and cloud today. Risk of morning showers or thunderstorm. High of 25. Looking at tonight, partly cloudy with a risk of evening showers. Low of 10. Tomorrow, sunny with some increasing clouds and a high of 19. Right now, it's 21 degrees. 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
1: Oh, Miss Terry Clark, we're here for a good time. We certainly are, aren't we? I'm Robin Scott, your Sunday Classics host. Thank you so much for hanging out with me. I got a call earlier. Where is my note here? Everybody loves somebody sometime. There it is, for Ross in ConciCon. The Dean Martin song. Here it is now.

Oh, Mr. Dean Martin, everybody loves somebody. Right here on 800-CJBQ, I'm Robin Scott, your Sunday Classics host. I will tell you that we're headed for Nashville again. And the Dozy Awards are happening in September this year instead of October, and happens to be during the usual time that we are down there. So I nominated one of my songs and it made it into the competition. So I will be at the Grand Ole Opry for the Dozy Awards, and fingers crossed that karma won't let me down. That's the song that that I nominated. So we will see. Hopefully I will get to come back and tell you all that I came home with a Dozy Award. that's the hope. That's the hope for sure. I got a call earlier from Ricardo, and he wants the Del Reeves version of this song. Happy to play it for you. Here is Girl on the Billboard.

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1: All Mr. George Canyon, one good friend, right here on 800-CJBQ. I got a call earlier from Lori looking for some Dave and Alan Cole this morning. You never even called me by my name. Here it is now.

It was the perfect country and western song. I wrote him back a letter and I told him it was not the perfect country and western song because he hadn't said anything at all about mama or trains or trucks or prison or getting drunk.

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Oh, some Ricky Skaggs for Doug and Roslyn this morning. I wouldn't change you if I could. Oh, and we're gonna roll right on into some Waylon Jennings. Amanda, that one's going out to Jerry in Thomasburg.

All Mr. Waylon Jennings with Amanda right here on 800-CJBQ. So we know that the Picton Fair is going on this weekend. And today is the last day, of course, but they have all kinds of fun stuff going on today, including at 11 a.m., new Impact Motorsports Pitman Challenge. And then at 2 p.m., they've got the Impact Motorsports Demolition Derby on the track in front of the grandstand. The prize purse is $6,000. 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Sounds like a good time if you ask me. I'm Robin Scott, your Sunday Classics host. Thank you for spending your time here with me. And if you do decide to go on over to the Picton to the fair, you can put me right in your pocket. You can put the app on your phone, cjbq.com. And yeah, we can still hang out. I got a call earlier from Sheila, and she's looking for a Dolly Parton tune today. And I'm definitely happy to play a Dolly Parton tune for you. Gypsy Joe and Me. Here it is now.

Oh, Miss Dolly Parton, Gypsy Joe and Me, right here on 800-CJBQ. I got a call first thing this morning from Teresa, and hopefully I've found the song you're looking for, my friend, but it's Mac Wiseman singing it, and it's called When the Moon Comes Over the Mountain. Here it is now.

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3: Another update from the CJBQ News Center is coming up in minutes.

All going out to John and Shelby. That is Navajo Rug by Mr. Ian Tyson himself. I'm Robin Scott, your Sunday Classics host. Thank you so much for hanging out with me. I appreciate each and every one of you. It looks like we're supposed to get some rain today. It definitely doesn't look very promising out there. Really cloudy and hazy day. But just remember, that doesn't mean you won't still get some sunshine and get burnt. Got to make sure you got that UV protection on. Mix of sun and cloud today. Risk of morning showers or thunderstorms, a high of 25. Taking us to the 10 o'clock news, we got Aaron Goodman, Woman in Love.

0: Good morning. It's 10 o'clock. A mix of sun and cloud today. Risk of morning showers or thunderstorm. High of 25. Right now it's 21 degrees. I'm Alan Michael Steele with your CJBQ News Update. 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
0: Belleville Council is expected to sign off on a significant grant for local industries relocation and expansion plans. Zach McGibbon has more.
3: On Monday, Council will be asked to grant over $202,000 to BCS Automation and Boland Company to support a $10.7 million move and construction of a new manufacturing plant at 435 Station Street. The money will come from the city's Employment Lands Community Improvement Plan. BCS Automation manufactures automation systems for the marine and defense industries and is now operating from a site on Dundas Street East. The new plant will be over 37,000 square feet in size. 32 current employees will be retained and 15 new full-time positions are expected to be created. Zach McGibbon, Quinte News.
0: A Prince Edward County resident is demanding answers over a controversial water trunk line project that she says has gone completely off the rails. Speaking to County Council, Joanna Green detailed major disruptions, financial overruns, and unaddressed environmental damage along the Millennium Trail. Councilor Chris Braney strongly backed her presentation, calling the ongoing inconvenience to residents and the overall execution of the project over the top. Despite the strong words of support, municipal leaders accepted the deputation without taking any formal action. Prime Minister Mark Carney is set to meet with his UK counterpart Andy Burnham for the first time during a trip to Europe this week. Burnham is the United Kingdom's fourth prime minister in 4 years amid a revolving door in the country's top office. He took over as leader of the Labour Party after Keir Starmer resigned due to a series of political challenges and pressures. Carney is also set to address the European Parliament in Strasbourg and attend the State of the European Union address during the trip. While discount stores have been a bright spot recently for major grocery chains, pharmacies are starting to emerge as another growth area for those same companies. That's largely thanks to a boom in sales of weight loss drugs. Nourish Food Marketing President Joanne MacArthur says this can be an opportunity for grocers to tailor customer experiences.
4: We also know GLP-1 households, like the people who are on these drugs, often are controlling the whole family shopping and meal prep. If one person in the family is on a diet, the whole family's on a diet.
0: She says that grocers could suggest GLP-1 friendly food and offer meal planning through their loyalty apps. One person is dead after an Iranian commercial ship was struck near the Strait of Hormuz. Iran state media said that the vessel was hit near the largest island in the strait and that four other people were wounded. Meanwhile, the United Kingdom Maritime Trade Operations Monitor reported the vessel was hit early today by a projectile while transiting the strait. There was no immediate statement from the U.S. military, which has previously struck Iranian-flagged vessels as part of its blockade of Iranian ports. This comes a day before Tehran seeks to brief regional countries on its contested efforts to manage shipping traffic on the strait. The red carpet rolled out for some of the most high-profile films of the year at the Toronto International Film Festival yesterday. Among those to premiere was Chris Rock's Misty Green. Rock wrote, directed, and stars in the film about a down-on-her-luck actress trying to make a Hollywood comeback.
5: I just had this weird idea, and I had a read-through, and it went well, and I was like, oh, maybe I should do this movie. And, Rosalind walks in, and it's like, maybe this should happen. And she was great.
0: Rosalind Elazar plays the title character in Misty Green and praised Rock's writing as being incredible. And that's the news. In sports, in Major League Baseball, Toronto beat Baltimore 7-3, while in local Junior A hockey action, the Toronto Patriots defeated the Trenton Golden Hawks 7-4. The Wellington Dukes are in action tonight. They're on the road to face the Pickering Panthers. The puck drops at 7:30. In local Junior C action, the Frankfort Huskies edged the Picton Pirates 5-4. The Pirates are back in action this afternoon, this time against the Trent Hills Thunder. The puck drops at 4:30. In CFL action, BC beat Montreal 48-29. Winnipeg defeated Saskatchewan 19-6. Edmonton smashed Calgary 53-16. And Toronto edged Ottawa 26-23. In local junior football, the Hamilton Hurricanes beat the Quinney Riptides 18-14. And in Major League Soccer, Orlando shut out Toronto 3-0, while Colorado blanked Montreal 1-0. CJBQ radar weather. A mix of sun and cloud today, risk of morning showers or thunderstorm, high of 25. Looking at tonight, partly cloudy with a risk of evening showers, low of 10. Tomorrow, sunny with some increasing clouds and a high of 19. Right now, it's 21 degrees. 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
1: Woo, Mr. Jason McCoy, I feel a sin coming on right here on 800 CJBQ. So it just so happens that the dances are going to start and the legions are going to start and all that stuff. We're going to be moving on inside instead of outside like we have been all summer, right? But so the Hallman and Hoffman, they will be playing September 18th at the Masonic Hall. That's 132 Foster Avenue in Belleville from 7 to 11 p.m. Sponsored by the Quinney Social Club Dance Club. 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I'm Robin Scott, your Sunday Classics host. Thank you so much for spending your time here with me, trying to squeeze in every song that you want to hear today on 800-CJBQ.
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1: I'm Mr. Tim McGraw, a business doing pleasure with you, right here on 800-CJBQ. Got a call earlier from Denise, looking for some Riley Green this morning. I just thought it fit in well after that song. It's like words that are backwards, getting your merds all mixed up and balking backwards. This one is called Think As You Drunk. Here it is now.

Well, isn't that cool? Definitely played a little tribute at the end there, didn't he? I like that. I like that a lot. Riley Green, think as you drunk. I can almost not even get the words out. I'm telling you, it's messing with my head. I got a call earlier from Flo, and she is looking to hear Robin Scott tune. Now, this is the only one on that second album that I didn't write. And it was written by Matt Ray, who happened to produce the album for me, who happened to teach me how to play guitar, who is still teaching guitar lessons, and he's your guy. I promise you, he's your guy. Mr. Matt Ray sometimes fills in for me when my son Matthew is unavailable. Here is his song that I recorded, Jack and Charlie Daniels.

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6: The bridge washed out, and I can't swim, and

0: Oh, that would be The Bridge Washed Out, Warner Mac. And who was that for? That was for Ron in Trenton. Happy to play that one for you. You might hear a little bit of whirring sound in the background. That's my girl, Amber Jean. I got her on the phone. Good morning, Amber. How are you?
1: Good morning. How are you? Making your trip?
0: I am so good. I am so good. And I am so looking forward to seeing you again very, very soon. We're leaving this Sunday, heading for Nashville. So it won't be long. I'll be in your neck of the woods. And that's where I met Amber. And I wanted to share your music with my listeners here at CJBQ. And I also wanted to let you know that while I'm down there this trip, I do plan on recording the song that we wrote together. And I'm looking forward to sharing that with the rest of this world as well. But Amber, you sent me one of your songs. I thought we'd play it right now. Okay, so it's called "Play Outside." Do you want to tell me a little bit about the song and where it came from?
1: Yeah, so it's one of those moments where you have things that happen in that time and you go, ooh, this is what I need to write about. So it came from the fact that I kept telling my kids about they need to go outside and get out from inside the living area. I've been complaining. So I told them, I was like, let's go outside and play. And I kind of got on a deal of talking about me as a kid, and I would just get outside and it didn't matter if my pants were clean or dirty. I was putting them on and I was going out. Sometimes at 8 o'clock, 9 o'clock, I'd be in the morning getting up, and then at night I'd end up going until, you know, our rule was once the lights came on, you went in, you know. So I was never like one of those that just, you know, it was always playing outside doing something. And so that's ended up being the idea behind the song is telling my kids to play outside all the time. I guess I needed to think about it, so.
0: Well, that's usually where the best songs come from. I think we should share it right now with everyone. This is Amber Jean's song, Play It Outside. Play Outside, I should say. Here it goes.

0: Oh, play outside, Miss Amber Jean. What a wonderful song. Thank you so much for sharing it with us.
1: You're welcome. Thank you for hearing it.
0: Absolutely. And you just informed me that we are going to be at the Commodore Grill on the same night in Nashville. So that's good. I'm really excited about that. Another time for us to hang out. We will definitely have to get together and do some more writing and some jamming and all those things. Looking forward to that, too. I was looking up. So you said that this is one of those... I wanted to play another song for you, and I wanted to know, you know, like your influences and who influenced your writing and where you got started in, you know, life, right? And some of the so some of the older influences would be more like Brenda Lee and Emmylou Harris and Linda Ronstadt, and I can totally hear that in the way that in your writing style, I totally can.
1: Mm-hmm.
0: And I appreciate having the opportunity to write with different people because it helps us write different styles and different music. And I am really looking forward to recording the song that we wrote together. You'll have to come over to the studio while I'm in there getting it done.
1: Oh, yeah, absolutely.
0: So I asked you if there was a song that you wanted me to play for you, and it's Nancy Griffith, right? Love at the Five and Dime. What makes you love this song so much?
1: I love the style of it. It was just like, it's just folk music. It really influenced, and I can say that style kind of influenced my writing and the style I like play in. And it's just a simple story. Like, I love storytelling within a song.
0: Exactly.
1: Like, you're telling like a love story, and that's exactly like Love in a Five and Dime. It's the history of a couple and stuff, and it's, you know, just a simple idea of, you know, just the simplistic of life, you know, and that's just a lot to do with it. And then, you know, because that's just like Neil Young, Harvest Moon is like that too. You know, it's being in love and telling that story along with it. And you can just, yeah, I love that sound, the way the rhythm is of it. Yeah, it's just a wonderful feeling.
0: Well, I think it's a perfect way for us to say goodbye, and you can enjoy your wonderful drive, and we will be hanging out again really, really soon. Thank you so much, Amber Jean, and so Nancy Griffith, Love at the Five and Dime. Here it is now on your hometown radio, 800 CJVQ.

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Call Mr. Johnny Reed, a woman like you, right here on 800-CJBQ. I got a call earlier from Rick in Belleville looking for some Chris Stapleton this morning. Here's Tennessee Whiskey.

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Oh, Miss Anne Murray, stars are the windows of heaven. Right here on 800 CJBQ, taking us to the 11 o'clock news. Going out to Ted in Burlington. Here is Tia Gones with Walk Out Backwards.

0: Good morning. It's 11 o'clock. A mix of sun and cloud today with a high of 25. Right now, it's 21 degrees. I'm Alan Michael Steele with your CJBQ News Update, brought to you by the campaign of Shelley Steddle for mayor of Quinte West. This is a paid political message.
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0: Frustrations over the ongoing Wellington Water and Wastewater Trunk Line project has sparked calls for an independent review into its management. County resident Joanna Green brought a list of grievances to council this week, citing cost overruns, missed deadlines, environmental contamination, and severe damage to the Millennium Trail. Green pointed out that soil left on the trail forced it to be elevated, cutting off access for neighboring properties. While Councillor Chris Brainy called the situation disappointing and agreed with the concerns, council accepted the report but took no immediate action. Some sports organizations and companies are urging governments on both sides of the border to suspend sports-related tariffs. Anisha Bhatt is a spokesperson for the Washington-based Sports and Fitness Industry Association. Bhatt says that tariffs are hurting companies in the industry and undermining public participation in sports. She wants to see Canada and the U.S. resolve the issue.
3: We really want to make sure that governments of the United States and Canada can expeditiously renew these trade negotiations, suspend these tariffs, and strengthen trade practices between our two countries. We really want to make sure that governments of the United States and strengthen trade practices between our two countries.
0: The trade war has been escalating for weeks after talks on a trade deal collapsed in mid-August. The red carpet rolled out for some of the most high-profile films of the year at the Toronto International Film Festival yesterday. Among those premiering was Chris Rock's Misty Green, about a down-on-her-luck actress trying to make a Hollywood comeback. Co-star Tracy Thomas talked about what it was like to work with Rock, who wrote, directed, and stars in the film.
4: Chris really fosters an environment of discovery and play, and that's always very exciting. So it's very exciting. So it was fun to go to work every day and see what happens. Chris really fosters an environment of discovery. So it's very exciting. So it was fun to go to work every day and see what happens.
0: Thomas also said that she was excited for people to see the work of Rosalind Elazar, who plays the title character. And that's the news. In sports, in Major League Baseball, Toronto beat Baltimore 7-3, while in local Junior A hockey action, the Toronto Patriots defeated the Trenton Golden Hawks 7-4. The Wellington Dukes are in action tonight. They're on the road to face the Pickering Panthers. The puck drops at 7:30. In local Junior C action, the Frankfort Huskies edged the Picton Pirates 5-4. The Pirates are back in action this afternoon, this time against the Trent Hills Thunder. The puck drops at 4:30. In CFL action, BC beat Montreal 48-29. Winnipeg defeated Saskatchewan 19-6. Edmonton smashed Calgary 53-16. And Toronto edged Ottawa 26-23. In local junior football, the Hamilton Hurricanes beat the Quinte Riptides 18-14. And in Major League Soccer, Orlando shut out Toronto 3-0, while Colorado blanked Montreal 1-0. CJBQ Radar Weather. A mix of sun and cloud today. Risk of morning showers or thunderstorm. High of 25. Looking at tonight, partly cloudy with a risk of evening showers. Low of 10. Tomorrow, sunny with some increasing clouds and a high of 19. Right now, it's 21 degrees. 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

Oh, Patio Lanterns by Kim Mitchell going out to Deanna in Picton. Happy to play that one for you today. Thank you so much. I'm Robin Scott, your Sunday Classics host. I hope you guys have had as much fun as I have. It's not over yet. Just not quite. Almost, almost. I got a call earlier from Mary looking for some Dolly Parton this morning. Here it is now, a song called Tennessee Homesick Blues.

0: Oh, I tell you, I am a little homesick for Tennessee myself. I plan on hitting, I'm going to go for a drive in the Jeep, put the top down and head a little further south and go and check out the truck stop, Dolly Parton's truck stop. I plan on doing that this trip.
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Oh, that'd be Mr. Dan Seals. You bring out the wild side of me. That one's going out to Doreen this morning. Happy to play that one for you. I got a call earlier from Eric in Tweed, and he is wanting to send a happy birthday out to Sheila. Happy birthday to you. Here's your birthday song, Tennessee Flat Top Box by Miss Roseanne Cash.

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Oh, he stopped loving her today, Mr. George Jones. That one's going out to Rod this morning. Happy to play that one for you. Up next, we're going to look after Roxanne. And this is a Gene Watson tune written by Mr. Dallas Arms, I might add, Canadian man. And the song is called The Old Man and His Horn.

Oh, the old man and his horn right here on 800-CJBQ. I got a call earlier from Alice, and she's wanting to send a happy 83rd birthday out to Steve this morning. And here's your song, Steve, Charlie Pride. All I have to offer you is me.

All I have to offer you is me, Mr. Charlie Pride. I got a call earlier from Bonnie in Springbrook, and she is looking for this Sean Lowry song, Until You Have Walked in My Shoes. Here it is now on 800 CJBQ.

0: until you've walked in my shoes, Mr. Sean Lowry, right here on 800-CJBQ. So I mentioned earlier that there is going to be a dance on September 18th, and that's the Holman and Hoffman will be performing. And it's at the Masonic Hall, 132 Foster Avenue in Belleville, from 7 until 11. 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If you need any more information, you can give them a call. 613-779-6060. It's a funny-looking day out there. It's hazy, but the sun is trying to peek through. It looks like it's, I don't know. We're supposed to get a high of 25 today, if I remember correctly. I'm Robin Scott, your Sunday Classics host. Thank you so much for spending your time here with me. It is not quite over. We've got more music coming your way.
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Oh, Mr. Gordon Lightfoot, early morning rain right here on 800 CJBQ. Vince from Thomasburg, I tried to find the song that you were looking for, my friend. Unfortunately, we don't have it, but here is a Dire Straits song. Hopefully, this one will suffice. Walk of Life.

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Oh, Mr. Mo Bandy, picture in a frame. That one's going out to Dennis in Belleville this morning. Happy to play that one for you. I got an email earlier from my farmer friend, Mr. Ken Harrington, looking for some Pam Tillis. Here's Spilled Perfume. That's right here on your hometown radio, celebrating 80 years on the air.

Oh, Miss Pam Tillis spilled perfume right here on 800 CJBQ. Well, folks, just like that, my time here with you has come to an end. And as I mentioned, I will not be here next Sunday. I may not be here a couple Sundays, but that's because I got to go out and chase a dream. Oh, Donna and Anita, as usual, you have the last song of the day. I'm going to tear out of here with Tear It Up. Y'all stay safe. Have a good one.

0: Good afternoon. A mix of sun and cloud today with a high of 25. Right now it's 24 degrees. I'm Alan Michael Steele with your CJBQ News Update, brought to you by the campaign of Shelley Steadle for mayor of Quinte West. This is a paid political message.
1: Hi, I'm Shelley Steadle. 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
0: Belleville Council is expected to sign off on a significant grant for local industries' relocation and expansion plans. Zach McGibbon has more.
3: On Monday, Council will be asked to grant over $202,000 to BCS Automation and Boland Company to support a $10.7 million move and construction of a new manufacturing plant at 435 Station Street. The money will come from the city's Employment Lands Community Improvement Plan. BCS Automation manufactures automation systems for the marine and defense industries and is now operating from a site on Dundas Street East. The new plant will be over 37,000 square feet in size. 32 current employees will be retained and 15 new full-time positions are expected to be created. Zach McGibbon, Quinte News.
0: Frustrations over the ongoing Wellington Water and Wastewater Trunk Line project have sparked calls for an independent review into its management. County resident Joanna Green brought a list of grievances to council this week, citing cost overruns, missed deadlines, environmental contamination, and severe damage to the Millennium Trail. Green pointed out that soil left on the trail forced it to be elevated, cutting off access for nearby properties. While Councillor Chris Braney called the situation disappointing and agreed with the concerns, council accepted the report but took no immediate action. While discount stores have been in a bright spot recently for major grocery chains, pharmacies are starting to emerge as another growth area for those same companies. That's largely thanks to a boom in sales of weight loss drugs. Nourish Food Marketing President Joanne MacArthur says this can be an opportunity for grocers to tailor customer experiences.
4: We also know GLP-1 households, like the people who are on these drugs, often are controlling the whole family shopping and meal prep. If one person in the family is on a diet, the whole family's on a diet.
0: She says grocers could suggest GLP-1 friendly food and upper meal planning through their loyalty apps. The building statistics for August have been released in Prince Edward County, and while the number of permits issued remains mostly the same, the value of those permits has risen. This August saw 35 permits worth $7.8 million issued for construction, while last August's total was 36 permits with a combined value of $5.5 million. This August construction includes 9 new residential units. So far in 2026, 340 permits have been issued, including 74 residential units. At this time in 2025, 398 permits had been issued, including 63 new residential units. Prime Minister Mark Carney is set to meet his counterpart in the United Kingdom for the first time. More from Canadian Press reporter Hannah Stoles.
5: The Prime Minister's office says Carney will meet Andy Burnham in Liverpool during a three-day trip to Europe set to start Tuesday. The two leaders will discuss Canada-UK relations on defence and security, energy, artificial intelligence, and critical minerals.
0: Carney is also set to address the European Parliament in Strasbourg and attend the State of the European Union address during the trip. U.S. President Donald Trump is calling on Ukraine to halt strikes on Russian diesel, saying that the attacks are causing a shortage of the liquid fuel. The leader made the plea when a reporter in Ireland asked whether he had spoken with Ukrainian President Volodymyr Zelensky after Trump's conversation with Russia's Vladimir Putin. Meanwhile, more civilians were killed and injured overnight as Russia and Ukraine continue to attack each other with waves of drones. Local officials say two were killed in Russia's Tatarstan Republic, while Ukrainian authorities reported Russian drone attacks on the Black Sea port of Odessa and a fire near a border crossing with Poland. State-run media in Iran says an Iranian commercial vessel was struck off a large island in the Strait of Hormuz today. They added that one person was killed and four others have been wounded. Separately, the United Kingdom Maritime Trade Operations Monitor said a vessel was hit by a projectile early today while transiting the strait. No further details were provided on the incident. The U.S. military has not commented on any incident in the strait so far. Tehran is expected to brief regional countries on its contested efforts to manage shipping traffic on the strait tomorrow. The search continues for about 130 people that were part of the 240 people reportedly traveling on an Indonesian ferry when it overturned. At least 107 people have been rescued, and the bodies of six passengers were recovered today in waters around the vessel's last known position. Authorities say the vessel lost contact overnight, local time, after encountering rough seas and waves up to 10 feet high. Indonesian Transportation Minister Dudi Purwandi said that aerial searches showed the ferry was floating upside down and had not sunk. The red carpet rolled out for some of the most high-profile films of the year at the Toronto International Film Festival on Saturday. Among those to premiere was Chris Rock's Misty Green. Rock wrote, directed, and stars in the film about a down-on-her-luck actress trying to make a Hollywood comeback.
6: I just had this weird idea, and I had a read-through, and it went well, and I was like, oh, maybe I should do this movie. And, you know, Rosalind walks in, and it's like, maybe this should happen. And she was great.
0: Rosalind Elazar plays the title character in Misty Green and praised Rock's writing as being incredible. And that's the news. In sports, the Toronto Blue Jays, one game behind Cleveland in the race for the final American League wildcard berth, will aim to win their three-game series against the visiting Baltimore Orioles today. Right-hander Dylan Cease will be on the mound for the Jays, who lost Friday's opener 7-4 but bounced back yesterday with a 7-3 win. Lefty Trevor Rogers is scheduled to start for the Orioles, who are two games back of the Jays. In local Junior A hockey action tonight, the Wellington Dukes are on the road to face the Pickering Panthers. The puck drops at 7:30. Meanwhile, in Junior C, the Picton Pirates are in action this afternoon against the Trent Hills Thunder. The puck drops at 4:30. Marco Arop aims to be Canada's first to make the podium or win at the World Athletics Ultimate Championship today in Budapest, Hungary. The three-time World Championship medalist and Olympic silver medalist in the men's 800 meters is set to go in today's final after qualifying from yesterday's semifinal. In the men's 200, Andre DeGrasse and Aaron Brown will compete in the semifinals for a chance at the final later in the day. Canada's women will take on Brazil at the Wheelchair Basketball World Championships in Ottawa today. Canada is 3-0 so far with wins over Spain, Australia, and China. Canada will close the group stage on Tuesday against Great Britain. CJBQ radar weather. A mix of sun and cloud today with a high of 25. Looking at tonight, partly cloudy, risk of evening showers and a low of 10. Tomorrow, sunny with some increasing clouds and a high of 19. Right now, it's 21 degrees. 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
2: Yeah, I think I know what you mean. Hi, everybody. Good to be with you on a Sunday afternoon, as usual. You think it's kind of humid outside? Well, believe it or not, it's 24 degrees, but it feels like 32. Yep, it's a warm one out there. So we're here for 3 hours of showbiz.

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6: It's an afternoon to remember on 800 CJBQ with Jim Wright.

That's for Bobby's world. One 16, Sunday afternoon. Making memories.

Sears and Roebuck catalog. Yes, I do have page 44 marked. And you know what? I'm just thinking here. September won't be long before the Sears wish book is here. What?

Well, to be honest, I don't know what a buttermilk sky looks like. But outside our window, we got lots of cloud. Now I wonder, what is it like at Kildare Park?

0: Well, what do you think? Is the world in good shape? It's wonderful and all that? I don't think so, Jim. It is 1:30, right on the dot.
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0: We love making memories. How about this one by Glenn Miller?

Oh, we are having a ball on a Sunday afternoon. Glenn Miller and the orchestra. But you knew that. I know you did. Here's a song for one of our listeners in Campbellford.

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When you were sweet 16, oh, you were so beautiful back then. But then, you still are. Jim Wright Show, glad to be with you on a Sunday afternoon.

0: every word to that song. I heard you. Great job singing along. Well, let's see why that's not working. Something's not working here. Well, just hang on a second. We'll get something going. Yeah. How about this one? How about this one? Yeah. It's all fun.
1: Smile, though your heart is aching.
0: We're smiling.

You know who that is, of course. That's Elvis. Sounds like the intro to a western, or maybe a mystery show. Is that it? CJBQ, we've got the 2 o'clock news coming up next, and then 2 more hours of some great old memories.

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1: From the National Newsroom of the Canadian Press, I'm David Augustine. Prime Minister Mark Carney is set to meet his counterpart in the United Kingdom for the first time. Here's more from Canadian Press reporter Hannah Stolz.
2: The Prime Minister's office says Carney will meet Andy Burnham in Liverpool during a three-day trip to Europe set to start Tuesday. The two leaders will discuss Canada-UK relations on defence and security, energy, artificial intelligence, and critical minerals.
1: Carney is also set to address the European Parliament in Strasbourg and attend the State of the European Union address during the trip. Some sport organizations and companies are urging governments on both sides of the border to suspend sports-related tariffs. Anisha Butt is a spokesperson for the Washington-based Sports and Fitness Industry Association.
3: Tariffs continue to pose an economic burden and create an economic pain point for fans, families, communities, businesses, and participants of the sports and fitness industries.
1: Butt says the organization is urging both the Canadian and American governments to come back to the table and restart trade negotiations. Today marks the 20th anniversary of a deadly shooting at a Montreal college that killed one and injured 16 others.
4: A gunman entered Dawson College on September 13, 2006, and opened fire on students in the hall, killing 18-year-old Anastasia D'Souza. 17-year-old James Santos was having lunch with D'Souza when it happened, before he was held at gunpoint by the shooter and used as a human shield. Santos now works as an officer with the Montreal Police. His road to becoming a police officer was a challenging one as he worked to overcome his trauma from the shooting. Santos tells the Canadian Press he decided to become a police officer to give back to the force that he says saved his life that day. Lisa Laporte, the Canadian Press.
1: State-run media in Iran says an Iranian commercial vessel was struck off a large island in the Strait of Hormuz today. They added that one person was killed and four others were wounded. Separately, the United Kingdom Maritime Trade Operations Monitor said a vessel was hit by a projectile earlier today while transiting the strait. No further details were provided on the incident. The U.S. military has not commented on any incident in the strait so far. Now, Tehran is expected to brief regional countries on its contested efforts to manage shipping traffic on the strait tomorrow. And with summer coming to an end, fall is right around the corner, and so is flu season. That means it's time to get an mRNA vaccine for the flu.
5: The mRNA flu vaccine is Influsiva. Now, it's approved for adults 50 and older. Now, unlike traditional vaccines, which either provide you, for example, a protein that stimulates your immune system or a weakened virus, the mRNA vaccine gives your cells instructions to train your immune system. Now, it's seen in studies that when compared to the standard dose, it's slightly better in reducing the symptoms associated with the flu, if in fact you do get it. But there's no head-to-head trial that compares it to the high-dose flu vaccine that we give to adults over the age of 65.
1: That was ABC News medical correspondent Dr. Darian Sutton reporting. This is the Canadian Press. In sports, the Toronto Blue Jays play their series finale against the Baltimore Orioles this afternoon at Rogers Centre. Toronto's bounced back with a 7-3 win yesterday after dropping the opener on Friday. Thanks to a Cleveland loss, Toronto is back to being one game back of the Guardians for the final American League wildcard spot. Dylan Cease starts off for the Jays, with the Orioles countering with Trevor Rogers. Justin Verlander is making progress toward potentially pitching one more time in the last year of his playing career. Detroit's Tiger manager AJ Hinch said the three-time Cy Young Award winner threw as hard as he has in more than a month off the mound yesterday. The two-time World Series champion and 2011 American MVP shared his plans to retire in July. And Canada's women will take on Brazil at the Wheelchair Basketball World Championships in Ottawa today. Canada is 3-0 so far with wins over Spain, Australia, and China. Canada will close the group stage on Tuesday against Great Britain. From the Canadian Press, I'm David Augustine.
6: CJBQ radar weather. A mix of sun and cloud today with a high of 25. Looking at tonight, partly cloudy, risk of evening showers, and a low of 10. Tomorrow, sunny with some increasing clouds and a high of 19. And that's your CJBQ radar weather forecast.
7: 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Unreal.
0: Read it tomorrow, see it tonight, hear it today. 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
7: Hi, everybody. Jim with you. Let's start off hour number two with Bobby Vinton.

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Anne Marie. Moments to remember. And you know what? I want you to remember this moment, this very moment, forever.

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And we got some sunshine. 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
4: 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It's another afternoon to remember with Jim Wright.
0: You'll remember this one. Went to number one. Stayed there for 6 weeks.

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If there were sweethearts in the park, you'd pass a lamp and leave it dark, remembering the days that used to be. For he recalls when dreams were new.

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1: 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But you knew that.
2: 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There's also a barbecue and ice cream supporting cancer research, September 19th at Cheer Farms, Main Street, Brighton. 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

0: WBQ, what in the world has come over you? Music by Jack Scott. Now, what in the world has come over you? Looks like you got a big black cloud hanging over you. Oh, I see. It's over the whole country. It's over all of North America. Oh, well, of course. Yes, I see that cloud is coming from Washington.
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0: It's 2:52. Here is an all-time favorite song.

weekend memories. Just for you. Floyd Kramer, of course, and that song is called Last Date. News coming up at 3 o'clock. Then we're back for the final hour, making memories on a Sunday afternoon.

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1: From the National Newsroom of the Canadian Press, I'm David Augustine. Promises on transport, public safety, and health care filled the air on the Quebec campaign trail Saturday as leaders prepare to face off in debates next week.
2: The first of three debates between the leaders of the five major parties is scheduled for Tuesday in preparation for the October 5th election. Parti Québécois leader Paul Saint-Pierre Plamondon and Liberal leader Charles Millard both said they would put an increased focus on prevention to line the province's health care system. Meanwhile, Coalition Avenir Quebec leader Christine Fréchette promised her party would spend $196 million to hire 300 additional police officers and 50 prosecutors in the province. Diana Mussina, The Canadian Press.
1: Coast Mountain Bus Company says it has reached a tentative contract agreement with Metro Vancouver transit operators after months of bargaining.
3: Details of the tentative agreement haven't been released, and the company says it will now seek ratification before it becomes final. Coast Mountain says the deal provides additional detail around recovery and running time and is consistent with framework established with other public sector unions. Negotiations began in February but stalled, with workers taking job action such as a ban on wearing uniforms and refusing requests to give up break times when bus routes are running behind schedule. Union members voted to authorize strike action in May with more than 99% support, but both sides agreed to return to the table on Saturday. Hannah Stolz, The Canadian Press.
1: U.S. President Donald Trump is calling on Ukraine to halt strikes on Russian diesel, saying the attacks are causing a shortage of the liquid fuel. The leader made the plea when a reporter in Ireland asked whether he had spoken with Ukrainian President Volodymyr Zelensky after Trump's conversation with Russia's Vladimir Putin. Meanwhile, more civilians were killed and injured overnight as Russia and Ukraine continued to attack each other with waves of drones. While discount stores have been in a bright spot recently for major grocery chains, pharmacies are starting to emerge as another growth area for these same companies. That's largely thanks to a boom in sales of weight loss drugs. Nourish Food Market President Joanne MacArthur says this can be an opportunity for grocers to tailor customers' experiences.
4: We also know GLP-1 households, like the people who are on these drugs, often are controlling the whole family shopping and meal prep. If one person in the family is on a diet, the whole family's on a diet.
1: She says grocers should suggest a GLP-1 friendly food and offer meal planning through their loyalty apps. And after a four-year break from performing, Celine Dion completed the first of 16 shows this month and next in Paris last night. It brought out tens of thousands of fans who lined the streets around Plenitude Arena waiting for the Canadian singer's arrival. The concert series is expected to be a major milestone for the 58-year-old Dion after being diagnosed with stiff person syndrome. This is the Canadian Press. In sports, the Toronto Blue Jays, one game behind the Cleveland Guardians in the race for the final AL wildcard berth, will aim to win their three-game series against the visiting Baltimore Orioles today. Right-hander Dylan Cease started on the mound for the Jays, who lost Friday's opener 7-4, but bounced back yesterday with a 7-3 win. Lefty Trevor Rogers started off for the Orioles, who are now two games back of the Jays. The Vancouver Rise will be aiming to move into the fourth and final playoff spot today as they take on the Ottawa Rapid in Northern Super League action at Swangard Stadium in Burnaby, BC. The Rise are 1 point behind the Halifax Tides, who lost 1-0 to the Calgary Wild yesterday. And there are 13 games on the NFL's opening Sunday of regular season play today, including one in Detroit as the Lions take on the New Orleans Saints. Elsewhere, the Buffalo Bills line dance with the Houston Texans, and the Minnesota Vikings take on the Green Bay Packers. From the Canadian Press, I'm David Augustine.
5: CJBQ radar weather. A mix of sun and cloud today with a high of 25. Looking at tonight, partly cloudy, risk of evening showers, and a low of 10. Tomorrow, sunny with some increasing clouds and a high of 19. And that's your CJBQ radar weather forecast.
6: Did you hear that? Tomorrow's high? Just 19? Oh my goodness. Well, right now, enjoy it. 27 degrees, feeling like 33.
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7: Ladies and gentlemen, Jim Wright on 800 CJBQ. Our

got the sun in the morning, and we've got it in the afternoon as well. And what do we got in the evening? Let me see. Well, we got it in the evening as well. That's okay with me. Summer can stick around, as far as I'm concerned.

You've got your radio on. Well, you want to leave it on. 800-CJBQ, where we make all kinds of memories for you. Now, if you know the expression, per ardua ad astra, then this song might be for you, by Giselle McKenzie, called The Star You Wished Upon. Last night,

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0: Radio Memories. Well, I know somebody who will remember me. Oh, Gigi. Thank you for remembering.

It is 3:26, and I got a song now for Wendy, who's listening in Oakville. And Wendy is a dear heart, believe me, a real dear heart, Andy Williams.

0: 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Fly by, fly by, and Apple Pan Dottie.
1: Oh my God, that is an oldie. Stan Kenton and the orchestra with Shoe Fly Pie. Whatever that is.
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1: 334. 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Do you remember Millie Small?

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0: Have you ever wondered what the sound would be like if Ann Murray got together with Shania Twain? Well, wait no longer. 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

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I'm not afraid. This rover

Well, the sun's out. Pretty easy to find the sunny side of the street. Willie Nelson, 800 CJBQ.

Hope you have a great week. Middle of September coming up. And hopefully we will be back next Sunday between 1 and 4 with some more terrific oldies just for you. Till then, I'm Jim Wright. Bye-bye now.

0: It's 4 o'clock from Quincy's most trusted name in news, 800 CJBQ. 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
1: From the National Newsroom of the Canadian Press, I'm David Augustine. Prime Minister Mark Carney is set to meet with his UK counterpart Andy Burnham for the first time during a trip to Europe this week. Burnham is the United Kingdom's fourth prime minister in 4 years amid a revolving door in the country's top office. He took over as leader of the Labour Party after Keir Starmer resigned due to a series of political challenges and pressures. Carney is also set to address the European Parliament in Strasbourg and attend the State of the European Union address during the trip. Sports organizations are urging governments on both sides of the border to suspend sports-related tariffs. They warn of heightened economic challenges and declining participation in healthy activities due to U.S. tariffs and Canada's retaliatory duties. A spokesperson for the Washington-based Sports and Fitness Industry Association says affordability supports sports participation and helps it grow, and the tariffs are impeding that. Now, the association represents more than 700 sporting goods and fitness brands, manufacturers, retailers, and businesses, as well as youth and professional leagues. A brand of prepackaged peanuts have been recalled in Ontario and Quebec over possible salmonella contamination.
2: The Canadian Food Inspection Agency has issued a recall for roasted lemon and chili peanuts sold by brand PK. The recall, first issued on Thursday, instructs consumers to throw out the peanuts or return them to the location where they were purchased. The CFIA says food contaminated with salmonella may not look or smell spoiled, but it can make a person sick. The agency adds there are so far no reported illnesses associated with the recall. Don Mitchell, The Canadian Press.
1: Ottawa has remained tight-lipped after U.S. President Donald Trump said Canada wants to make a trade deal very badly. Trump told reporters in Dublin on Saturday that Canada is just like Iran in that it wants to make a trade deal with the U.S. before adding, quote, "I hope Canada appreciates being in the same sentence with Iran." When asked if he planned to have the U.S. pull out of the Canada-United States-Mexico agreement on trade, Trump first made references to negotiations between Iran and the U.S. to end a war that started in February. Well, Alberta Premier Danielle Smith says it's unlikely her government will launch a new Crown Corporation to build out natural gas pipelines in the province. Here's more from Canadian Press reporter John Kennedy.
3: Her comments follow a leaked report warning Alberta could lose major AI data center projects because the province's gas pipeline network is running short on capacity. Smith says she's been talking with TC Energy and other private companies about getting more gas to customers and creating more competition. She says there's enough interest from the private sector that the government likely won't need to build new infrastructure itself.
1: According to the report, the Crown Corporations would cost between $53.9 million and $162.6 million, while building a new major natural gas pipeline could have a price tag in the billions. And on day four of the Toronto International Film Festival, organizers will hand out tribute awards. Helen Mirren, Penelope Cruz, and Seth Rogen are among the Hollywood stars to be recognized. This is the Canadian Press. In sports, Marco Aurop finished second in today's men's 800-meter final at the World Athletics Ultimate Championship in Budapest, Hungary. Despite creating a gap on the field during the final lap, the Edmonton native was unable to hold on for the win. Ben Shelton was not even a year old the last time an American man won a Grand Slam tennis title. Now, at the age of 23, Shelton can end his country's drought and win the first Grand Slam title by an American man since Andy Roddick in 2003 when he takes on the top-seeded Alexander Zverev in the U.S. Open final today. And Kimi Antonelli took advantage of Lando Norris's mishaps to win the Spanish Grand Prix in Formula One's return to Madrid, increasing his lead in the driver's standings. Now, it was the second consecutive victory for Antonelli, the young Mercedes driver who had come from behind to win his home race at the Italian Grand Prix last weekend. From the Canadian Press, I'm David Augustine.
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4: CJBQ Radar Weather. A mix of sun and cloud today with a high of 25. Looking at tonight, partly cloudy, risk of evening showers, and a low of 10. Tomorrow, sunny with some increasing clouds and a high of 19. And that's your CJBQ Radar Weather Forecast.
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1: From the National Newsroom of the Canadian Press, I'm David Augustine. Prime Minister Mark Carney will meet with French President Emmanuel Macron in Saint-Pierre and Miquelon on September 20th as Canada seeks deeper strategic ties with France. Their discussions will focus on defense, energy, aerospace, and critical minerals, while also covering emerging technologies, including quantum satellites and supercomputing. Carney says stronger cooperation reflects shared values and long-standing connections between the two countries. The meeting comes during a busy diplomatic stretch that also includes Carney's first talks with the UK's Prime Minister. Protests are planned for Ottawa's high-stakes summit aimed at attracting new investment to Canada.
2: Organizers of the demonstrations believe Prime Minister Mark Carney is keeping company with business leaders they say are exacerbating global crises. Hundreds of executives and global asset managers are arriving in Toronto for Canada's first-ever investment summit to get a look at major projects in various stages of development. Labor unions, indigenous leaders, and climate and housing advocates are expected to mobilize early this week. Several organizers say they reject the government's plan to put Canada's economic future in the hands of CEOs and worry about public services, pipelines, and arms manufacturing. Don Mitchell, The Canadian Press.
1: Some sports organizations and companies are urging governments on both sides of the border to suspend sports-related tariffs. Anisha Butt is a spokesperson for the Washington-based Sports and Fitness Industry Association.
3: Tariffs continue to pose an economic burden and create an economic pain point for fans, families, communities, businesses, and participants of the sports and fitness industries.
1: She says the organization is urging both the Canadian and American governments to come back to the table and restart trade negotiations. Well, President Donald Trump is on his way back to Washington after attending the Amgen Irish Open, which took place at his golf club in Dunburg, Ireland. Trump presented the trophy to winner Shane Lowry and announced that he will lift the 15% tariffs on Irish whiskey originating from the European Union.
4: On behalf of the United States of America, I am going to take the tariffs off.
1: In May, Trump announced he was removing tariffs on British whiskey, including scotch and spirits made in Northern Ireland. President Trump is urging Ukrainian President Volodymyr Zelensky to halt strikes on Russian diesel facilities, saying they are worsening a fuel shortage. Ukraine says the attacks target infrastructure financing Russia's invasion, while Moscow has intensified drone and missile strikes on Ukrainian sites and the power grid. And Canadian grocers are seeing strong pharmacy sales growth as demand rises for weight loss drugs such as Ozempic and other GLP-1 medications. Loblaw and Metro reported pharmacy same-store sales growth above food sales, with prescriptions and rising GLP-1 volumes driving gains. Health Canada has approved 3 generic semaglutide products, which analysts say could broaden access despite lower prices per prescription. This is the Canadian Press. In sports, the Montreal Canadiens have signed Zachary Bolduc to a 4-year contract. The annual average value of the deal is $4.2 million U.S. Bolduc had 12 goals and 18 assists in 78 regular season games last season in 25-26. Canada's Marco Arap finished second in the men's 800 meters at the World Athletics Ultimate Championship. The Edmonton native crossed the finish line in 1 minute 42.28 seconds. In the men's 200 final, 7-time Olympic medalist Andre DeGrasse finished fifth with a time of 19.92 seconds, while Toronto's Aaron Brown placed seventh at 20.23. And Breonna Stewart scored 22 points, Jackie Young added 18, and the U.S. took down France 97-79 to win its fifth consecutive Women's FIBA World Cup championship. The victory extended the American streak to 36 straight World Cup wins, dating back to the semifinals of the 2006 World Cup, where they lost to Russia. From the Canadian Press, I'm David Augustine.
5: CJBQ radar weather. Looking at tonight, partly cloudy, risk of evening showers, and a low of 10. Tomorrow, sunny with some increasing clouds and a high of 19. And that's your CJBQ radar weather forecast.
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That's Buddy Melton here on Into the Blue, a song that came out just a few weeks ago and just debuted at number one on the BluegrassToday.com Top 30 National Airplay Survey, penned by his longtime friend and label partner, Mylon Miller. Before that, Bronwyn Keith Hines gave us Johnny Ray. 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

Told you we had a lot of new music to share, and there's another one. The Grascals here on Into the Blue, the new album just out in its entirety, titled Not That Gone, and that one called Dancing Girl. And another new one to share with you right now, on the heels of their most recent release, Maybe It's You. Here's Wayne and Kristen Scott Benson, simply known as Benson, with Firsts and Forevers. This is Into the Blue on 800 CJBQ.

Oh, that's J. Lee Roberts here on Into the Blue, the brand new single, Memories on the Moon. You can check out a great video of that as well on bluegrasstoday.com. Well, speaking of J. Lee, her dad is, of course, the mandolin player with the Grascals. They've got a new track as well from their new CD. Here's That Girl Made a Wreck Out of Me. 800-

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After some 6 decades of touring, he announced that he was stepping away from full-time touring at the end of 2021, but looks like he's back. Doyle Lawson and Quicksilver here on Into the Blue, and a brand new single from the band that's called The Signs. Now here's Danny Burns with his new one, Fisherman's Blues.

0: anywhere else. 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
2: From the National Newsroom of the Canadian Press, I'm David Augustine. Prime Minister Mark Carney is set to meet French President Emmanuel Macron in Saint-Pierre and Miquelon next week.
3: The Prime Minister's office says Carney will travel to the French territory off the coast of Newfoundland on September 20th for talks on aerospace, energy, and critical minerals. The statement adds that the pair will also talk about quantum satellites and supercomputing. Carney is set to meet with his counterpart in the United Kingdom this week, Andy Burham, for the first time on a three-day trip to Europe. From the Canadian Press, I'm Don Mitchell.
2: Protests are planned around Prime Minister Carney's Toronto Investment Summit, where hundreds of executives and global asset managers are gathering to examine major Canadian projects. The two-day event is central to Carney's goal of attracting $1 trillion in new investment to Canada over the next 5 years. Demonstrators, including unions, Indigenous leaders, climate activists, and housing advocates, plan to rally Monday under the banner "The Many Versus the Money." Organizers oppose putting economic policies in corporate hands and say they worry about the future of public services, pipelines, and arms manufacturing. In the U.S., President Donald Trump is on his way back to Washington after attending the Amgen Irish Open, which took place at his golf club in Doonburg, Ireland. Trump presented the trophy to winner Shane Lowry and announced that he would lift the 15% tariffs on Irish whiskey originating from the European Union.
4: Everybody's been bugging me. They're saying, would you do me a favor? It's so unfair what's going on. Could you possibly take the tariffs off of Irish whiskey?
2: Back in May, Trump announced he was removing tariffs on British whiskey, including scotch and spirits made in Northern Ireland. Coast Mountain Bus Company says it has reached a tentative contract agreement with Metro Vancouver transit operators after months of bargaining.
5: Details of the tentative agreement haven't been released, and the company says it will now seek ratification before it becomes final. Coast Mountain says the deal provides additional detail around recovery and running time and is consistent with framework established with other public sector unions. Negotiations began in February but stalled, with workers taking job action such as a ban on wearing uniforms and refusing requests to give up break time when bus routes are running behind schedule. Union members voted to authorize strike action in May with more than 99% support, but both sides agreed to return to the table on Saturday. Hannah Stolz, The Canadian Press.
2: And Helen Mirren, Penelope Cruz, and Seth Rogen are stars being honored tonight at the Toronto International Film Festival's annual Tribute Awards Gala. Mirren will receive an award tied to TIFF's Share Her Journey initiative, Cruz the Special Tribute Award, and Rogen the Norman Jewison Career Achievement Award. The gala also honors Isabel Huppert, Fan Bingbing, and Lee Chandong with proceeds supporting access to cinema and artists. TIFF premieres continue with Jesse Eisenberg's The Debut and Love of Your Life, while Prime Minister Mark Carney is expected to be at the event. This is the Canadian Press. In sports, Vladimir Guerrero Jr. smacked his first homer at home this season. Kazuma Okamoto followed with a monster solo shot to set a Toronto Blue Jays rookie year record with 85 RBIs in an 8-1 rubber match win against the Baltimore Orioles today. Guerrero's four-hit game helped the Blue Jays stay within striking distance of the Cleveland Guardians for the final American League wildcard spot. Josh Allen threw a 34-yard touchdown to Brampton's own Joshua Palmer with a minute 36 remaining to lift the Buffalo Bills to a 36-31 win over the Houston Texans in a back-and-forth season opener today. Allen had 334 passing yards with two touchdowns and ran for two more scores to get his first win in Houston after losing his previous four games at Reliant Stadium. And Los Angeles Rams star Myles Garrett is expected to miss at least four games because of a knee injury that requires arthroscopic surgery. From the Canadian Press, I'm David Augustine.
6: CJBQ Radar Weather. Looking at tonight, partly cloudy, risk of evening showers, and a low of 10. Tomorrow, sunny with some increasing clouds and a high of 19. And that's your CJBQ Radar Weather Forecast.
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1: From the national newsroom of the Canadian Press, I'm David Augustine. Prime Minister Mark Carney will meet French President Emmanuel Macron in France on September 20th as Canada seeks deeper strategic ties with the country. Their discussions will focus on defense, energy, aerospace, and critical minerals, while also covering emerging technologies including quantum satellites and supercomputing. Carney says stronger cooperation reflects shared values and longstanding connections between the two countries. The meeting comes during a busy diplomatic stretch that also includes Carney's first talks with the UK's new prime minister. Promises on transport, public safety, and health care filled the air on the Quebec campaign trail Saturday as leaders prepare to face off in debates next week.
2: The first of three debates between the leaders of the five major parties is scheduled for Tuesday in preparation for the October 5th election. Parti Québécois leader Paul Saint-Pierre Plamondon and Liberal leader Charles Millard both said they would put an increased focus on prevention to line the province's health care system. Meanwhile, Coalition Avenir Québec leader Christine Frechette promised her party would spend $196 million to hire 300 additional police officers and 50 prosecutors in the province. Diana Mussina, The Canadian Press.
1: Quebec's new secularism rules are restricting prayer in public institutions, including universities, colleges, and transit agencies, after taking effect on September 1st. Montreal's STM says employees can no longer pray anywhere on agency property, including wellness rooms previously used for prayer, meditation, and yoga. At the Université de Montréal, people wishing to pray will be asked to leave campus, while UQAM says it will comply with the law. The legislation also bans collective religious practices on public roads and in parks unless municipalities grant permission, case by case, under new restrictions. U.S. President Donald Trump is calling on Ukraine to halt strikes on Russian diesel, saying the attacks are causing a shortage of the liquid fuel. The leader made the pleas when a reporter in Ireland asked whether he had spoken with Ukrainian President Volodymyr Zelensky after Trump's conversation with Russia's Vladimir Putin. And while discount stores have been in a bright spot recently for major grocery chains, pharmacies are emerging as another growth area for those same companies. That's largely due to a boom in sales of weight loss drugs. Amar Singh is the senior director and head of Canadian Retail Insights at Kantar and says the generic version of the drug is impacting demand.
3: In Canada, they are reporting good traction, especially with generics. What generics has done is brought down the price point for consumers, and with larger prescription volume, you're going to have better margins.
1: Loblaw, which owns more than 1,300 Shoppers Drug Mart, reported a roughly 40% surge in GLP-1 sales in each of its last two quarters. This is the Canadian Press. In sports, Trevor Lawrence threw for 245 yards and four touchdowns, opening the season much like he closed last year, and the Jacksonville Jaguars dominated the rebuilding Cleveland 34-10 to spoil the debut of new Browns coach Todd Monken. The Jaguars scored on six of their first seven possessions, with Lawrence connecting with Parker Washington, rookie Josh Cameron, Brenton Strange, and Jacoby Myers for touchdowns. San Francisco's Rafael Devers' season is over, and he may have surgery for a core muscle injury. The Giants placed the first baseman and designated hitter on the 60-day injured list, ending his season. Devers, who leads the team with 37 homers and 98 RBIs, is to meet tomorrow in Philadelphia with Dr. William Myers. And Justin Verlander is making progress toward potentially pitching one more time in the last year of his playing career. Detroit Tigers manager A.J. Hinch said the three-time Cy Young Award winner threw as hard as he has in more than a month off the mound on Saturday. From the Canadian Press, I'm David Augustine.
4: CJBQ Radar Weather. Looking at tonight, partly cloudy, risk of evening showers, and a low of 10. Tomorrow, sunny with some increasing clouds and a high of 19. And that's your CJBQ Radar Weather Forecast.
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1: From the National Newsroom of the Canadian Press, I'm Hannah Stoles. Prime Minister Mark Carney will meet French President Emmanuel Macron on September 20th as Canada seeks deeper strategic ties with France. Their discussions will focus on defense, energy, aerospace, and critical minerals, while also covering emerging technologies including quantum satellites and supercomputing. Carney says stronger cooperation reflects shared values and long-standing connections between the two countries. Quebec's new restrictions on prayer are changing the rules at public workplaces and university campuses, with employees and students facing new limits on where they can pray.
2: Montreal's transit agency says employees can no longer pray anywhere on STM property, including in four wellness rooms where prayer had previously been allowed. Workers can leave STM property to pray during unpaid breaks. At the Université de Montréal, managers and security staff are being given guidance on the new rules, and anyone who wants to pray will be asked to leave campus. Université du Québec à Montréal says it did not have dedicated prayer spaces and will comply with the law. The rules also restrict collective religious practices on public roads and in parks unless municipalities grant permission. The Montreal police have not said how the restrictions will be enforced. David Ogden.